0: Auckland's Breeze on 93.4. Rich here for Father's Day with Dee Dee Smash and Wailing. So the All Blacks losing, that's not going to take the gloss off Father's Day. And at least the Warriors won in a very exciting game at Go Media last night. And dads up and down the country will be spoilt today. All day. Although maybe don't go too overboard with the spoiling, because normal service will be resumed tomorrow. You know the sort of thing. Dad, Dad, could you give me a lift? Dad, Dad, could you lend me some money? That's what you sign up for. Yeah, you know the drill. Thompson Twins coming up, Ed Sheeran and Luke Combs teaming up with a brilliant song called Life Goes On, and Alana Miles with her tribute to the King. Uh-huh. That's Black Velvet next here at Auckland's Breeze.
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0: 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Mike Perdue is calling folk after 3 p.m. weekdays. He could be calling you with some good news about paying off a bill. Atomic Kitten soon. We've got Steve Perry and Four Seasons December 63 next here at Auckland's Breeze.
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17: Good afternoon to you. I'm Jeff Bryan with the latest at 1. National has unveiled a policy to widen access to the government's first home loan scheme. If re-elected, the party intends to double the income gaps for the scheme. Here's housing spokesperson Chris Bishop.
18: Roughly half of the people who could use it are basically priced out of the scheme because of the income cap. So we're expecting thousands more individuals and couples and applicants to use the scheme.
17: Another earthquake has struck the central North Island 24 hours after the one near Wellington. GeoNet says it was a magnitude 4.2, centred north of Opanaki in Taranaki. More than 2,000 people reported feeling the shaking this morning at about 6:45. At least two people are dead after two explosions at a military base in Bolivia. Authorities are warning people to stay away after pyrotechnic material detonated at the barracks where an artillery regiment was stationed. The Bolivian defense minister saying at least 14 people are still missing and 81 people have been injured. To sport in rugby with All Blacks Travel and Hospitality.com. And New Zealand lost on the scoreboard to the Springboks and lost three key players to injury. Captain Ardie Savia, stand-in skipper Luke Jacobson and centre Quinn Tupaia will miss the final test in Baltimore. Coach Dave Rennie pinpointed the turning point in the 29-24 loss in Soweto.
19: The big moment today was Will Jordan kicking it dead. It's just unlucky. It was a good option. But you come back for a scrum, which is a penalty to them all where they drive to score.
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21: The Breeze Accurate Traffic.
22: Good afternoon. Southbound on the southern motorway at Newmarket. Gillies Ave off-ramp traffic is backing up quite a bit, so take care there. There's the usual slowdown southbound on the northern before Constellation Drive. It's 6 minutes Greville to Tristram right now. And an overnight motorway closure to be aware of tonight. Southern motorway, all northbound lanes, East Tāmaki Road to Mount Wellington Highway, closed from 10.
21: Breeze weather with Harvey Norman. 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
23: Harvey Norman.
17: And for Auckland, light rain developing late tonight with a northerly, a low of 14 overnight. Rainy tomorrow with a moderate nor'wester. Tuesday it's a mix of sun and cloud. A top tomorrow of 18.
21: The Breeze.
0: Hello, Rich here for Father's Day, just for Dad. We've got Meatloaf on real soon. A great song by Steve Perry lined up as well. Part of half an hour of non-stop music. Enjoy.

0: The breeze for Father's Day was Shania Twain. That don't impress me much. So very disappointing outcome with the All Blacks in South Africa. They're 2-1 down with one to play. And that final test in Baltimore, USA, next week. I know it's weird, isn't it? But it should be quite an occasion, I imagine. Some skin in the game for us in the NPC today. Counties Manukau against Southland getting underway in around half an hour at Navigation Home Stadium. And we've got North Harbour hosting Northland at North Harbour Stadium just after 5 p.m. this Sava. Air Supply with a brilliant song, Making Love Out of Nothing At All, on for you soon. Next, Bonnie Tyler, Total Eclipse of the Heart, here at Auckland's Breeze.
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0: Auckland's Breeze on 93.4 now. We are really excited for Bruno Mars coming back to New Zealand. He's going to be here in March next year for the Romantic Tour. Three massive nights for us at Eden Park. Saturday, March 13th, Sunday, March 14th, and Tuesday, 16th of March. Those general tickets are on sale now. They're going to go real quick, so you're going to have to be a little bit pronto with these. Head to breeze.rover.nz and try and grab some tickets for Bruno Mars on the Romantic Tour on our doorstep. Ella Langley coming up after the update with a brilliant song called Choosing Texas. We've got Matthew Wilder and Remember Stevie Nicks with Rooms on Fire. There's a tune. That's next here at The Breeze.
1: 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And the 2000s you love. The widest variety of music plays on The Breeze.
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14: Good afternoon to you. I'm Jeff Bryan with the latest at 2. The Green Party is calling for major changes to New Zealand supermarkets. Their new policy would require Woolworths and Foodstuffs to sell more than 100 of their stores and distribution capacity to a new publicly owned entity. Co-leader Chloe Swarbrick says the current system is not working in people's best interests.
15: We're a country that is capable of producing enough food to feed 40 million people, but right now 1 in 5 New Zealand children are currently going hungry.
14: National's promising to widen access to the government's first home loan scheme. Housing spokesperson Chris Bishop says it will extend the income cap to $300,000. And the ACT Party has released its climate policy. It includes introducing a carbon tax refund, returning 100% of net carbon auction revenue to New Zealanders, and would discourage productive farms being converted into carbon forests. And a magnitude 4.2 earthquake struck the central North Island this morning, 24 hours after a similar quake near Wellington. It occurred at a shallow depth of 8 k's and was centred 15 k's north of Opanake in Taranaki. To sport rugby with All Blacks Travel and Hospitality.com, and major headaches for New Zealand ahead of next week's fourth test with the Box. Ardie Savia, Luke Jacobson and Quinn Tupaia will miss the trip to the USA after injuries during today's 29-24 loss. Springboks coach Rassie Erasmus admits he was worried at half-time in Soweto.
16: The way the boys came out in the second half with vital turnovers to get us another 3 points. I thought some individual performances by players turned some big moments.
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1: The Breeze Accurate Traffic.
17: It's not looking too bad out there this afternoon. On the northern, Silverdale to the city is 32 minutes. There is a bit of a slowdown, though, coming out of Constellation Drive. Outside of that, though, running clearly from Bombay to the city, 43 minutes on the southern. The northwestern, Westgate to the CBD is taking 23, and to the airport on the southwestern, 23.
1: Breeze weather with Harvey Norman. 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
18: Harvey Norman.
14: And for Auckland, light rain developing late tonight with a northerly, a low of 14 overnight. Rainy tomorrow with a moderate nor'wester. Tuesday it's a mix of sun and cloud. A top tomorrow of 18.
1: The Breeze.
0: If you can have something that's infectious in a good way, this is it. It's Ella Langley with Choosing Texas. Very soon we've got a classic by Matthew Wilder lined up, and right now Stevie Nicks.

0: Auckland's Breeze on 83.4 with Dan Hartman. I Can Dream About You. One lucky Lotto Powerball winner last night from Gisborne. The ticket was sold at Grant Brothers in Gisborne, and it's $28.25 million. $28 million on the Powerball and $250K with the Lotto First Division winnings. We had a big winner here in Auckland. A ticket from Dairy Flat, Food Mart and Liquor also won $250,000 with Lotto First Division. There's always next week. Yeah. Lotto. It's the hope that kills you. That's a slogan they're not going to be using anytime soon. Yeah, there's always next week. Don Henley with a brilliant song coming up. We've got John Farnham, Two Strong Hearts, here at Auckland's Breeze.
1: Bills. 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

0: Auckland's breeze on 93.4. So after the All Blacks are disappointing again and going down 2-1 now in the series against South Africa, they could have, well, I think, done with a talent like Jonah Lomu, couldn't they? That's what they could have done with. We've got a brilliant documentary out at the moment here in New Zealand. It's called Lomu. It's an emotional and uplifting documentary that celebrates his remarkable life and his legacy. It's out in cinemas now. And we'd like to send you off there with a double pass. Just head to breeze.rover.nz. Michael Jackson soon, Lady A with Need You Now, and Duran Duran, Girls on Film, next for you here at Auckland's Breeze.
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17: Good afternoon to you. I'm Jeff Ryan with the latest at 3. The Greens have unveiled new policies around food security. Along with setting up a publicly owned supermarket, they also want to create a $150 million a year fund to support community-led initiatives. Co-leader Chloe Swarbrick breaks down why it's important to support programs at the grassroots level.
18: Increasingly, there is a need for bolstering supply chains and some of our community-level providers. So that's exactly what what the Fair Food Fund exists to support.
17: National is promising to widen access to the government's first home loan scheme if re-elected. Housing spokesperson Chris Bishop says it will extend the income cap to $300,000. And the ACT Party has released its climate policy. It includes introducing a carbon tax refund, returning 100% of net carbon auction revenue to New Zealanders. An orange heavy rain warning is in place for parts of Nelson Lakes and the Grey and Buller districts. It ends at 3 in the morning. Met Service has also issued a road snowfall warning for Lindis Pass and heavy rain watches for the Tararua Range, Tasman and the Canterbury High Country. To sport rugby with All Blacks, travel and hospitality.com. And three key players are returning home in the wake of this morning's third test loss to the Springboks. Adi Savia, Luke Jacobson and Quinn Tupaia will miss the Baltimore match after injuries during the AB's 29-24 loss. South Africa captain Siya Kolisi says the victory was for the people of Soweto.
19: We're not going to say thank you in words only, but in our efforts. They can't afford to come and see us, but we had to fight for today. That's what made it even more special.
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21: The Breeze Accurate Traffic.
22: Auckland City traffic for our Sunday afternoon, looking good out there. Not too many points of congestion around the city. Silverdale to the city, 32 minutes. There is some traffic at Constellation. And also seeing some at Drury at the moment from Bombay to the city, taking 41 minutes on the southern. In from Beachlands to the CBD, 45, and to the airports, 23.
21: Breeze weather with Harvey Norman. 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
23: Harvey Norman.
17: And for Auckland, light rain developing late tonight with a northerly, a low of 14 overnight. Rainy tomorrow with a moderate nor'wester. Tuesday it's a mix of sun and cloud. A top tomorrow of 18.
21: The Breeze.
0: Hello, Rich here. Happy Father's Day. Got Jimmy Barnes covering the Motown classic Ain't No Mountain High Enough real soon. It's part of half an hour of non-stop music, which starts now with Duran Duran.

0: Auckland's Breeze on 83.4 with Savage Garden to the moon and back. We've got Robert and Jeanette back tomorrow morning to take you into a brand new week here on the Breeze. Last week, they were involved in something rather special. They were talking about a 13-year-old West Auckland girl called Izzy, and her story is a really tough one because she's been battling cancer for the past 3 years. We're talking multiple rounds of chemo and multiple surgeries, and it was a story that the Breeze family really took to their hearts. So Izzy wants to go to Dreamworld in Australia. And, well, it's going to be happening now because her family had set up a Give a Little page. It was doing nicely on $3,700. But thanks to the Breeze family, you've smashed the target of $17,000, currently standing at over $22,500 now. So you've done an amazing effort there. I really have. And you can still help as well. Donate by texting help to 934. Robert and Jeanette caught up with Peyton, who's Izzy's sister, to, well, give her the good news.
1: When we saw that it passed our goal, we were so happy. We told Isabel and she was just so shocked. She was amazed.
2: So what does this mean now? You guys can start planning a trip.
1: Yes, we have. We've started planning our trip for where we want to stay and all the tickets and stuff. And Isabel doesn't even believe that it's even happened.
0: It has happened, and they are going end of this month. The Breeze family, you rock. Speaking of rock, Joan Jett and the Blackhearts next at The Breeze.
3: One of the world's greatest entertainers is back. 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
13: Good afternoon to you. I'm Jeff Bryan with the latest at 4. ACT wants to scrap the target for net zero greenhouse gas emissions by 2050. Instead, they're calling for a cap, which would be benchmarked against our major trading partners. Leader David Seymour says the current system is economically unrealistic.
14: New Zealand should do its bit, but that's the point. We should do our bit, not kneecap New Zealand industries losing jobs or put additional costs onto households when the rest of the world's not doing the same.
13: The Greens want to create publicly owned supermarkets to be set up by forcing Foodstuffs and Woolworths to sell more than 100 stores and two distribution centres to the new entity. Co-leader Chloe Swarbrick says the need for more competition is widely accepted. However, National Party finance spokesperson Nicola Willis says the Green Party policy is to put taxpayers on the hook for a $2.8 billion government-owned supermarket, adding that the policy shifts the commercial risk onto taxpayers. And New Zealand First leader Winston Peters has today announced a campaign policy that from 2029, only New Zealand citizens will be eligible for New Zealand superannuation. To sport rugby with All Blacks Travel and Hospitality.com, and New Zealand and South Africa on their way to the USA after catching the same plane out of Soweto this morning. Ardie Savia, Luke Jacobson and Quinn Tupaia missed the flight after injuries during the third test. AB's coach Dave Rennie reflecting on the 5-point loss.
15: Our mindset will be to bounce back next week. Now, where we've got to be better is around the discipline stuff. Maybe we weren't quite clinical in that first half.
13: Counties Manukau winning their third game of the MPC, thrashing Southland 47-24.
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17: The Breeze Accurate Traffic. And this afternoon, all major motorways seem to be free flowing from Bombay into the city. It is currently 43 minutes. A little bit busy at Drury though. Silverdale to the city, that's cleared now at Constellation Drive and taking 32 minutes on the Nor'Western. Westgate to the CBD is 22. Looking a bit busy around the city at the moment though, and Newmarket also has some extra traffic.
12: Breeze weather with Harvey Norman. 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
18: Harvey Norman.
13: And for Auckland, light rain developing late tonight with a northerly, a low of 14 overnight. Rainy tomorrow with a moderate nor'wester. Tuesday it's a mix of sun and cloud. A top tomorrow of 18.
12: The Breeze.
19: Hello, Rich here with some Father's Day favourites coming up from Phil Collins and Billy Joel. And right now from the back end of the 1980s, a classic album track from Elton John.

0: Auckland's Breeze on 93.4, Phil Collins against all odds. Take a look at me now. NPC evening game is here at North Harbour Stadium. North Harbour against Northland kicks off just after 5 p.m. There's a big one tonight in the NRL as well. Panthers hosting West Tigers. A win for West Tigers would be good news for the Warriors after they squeezed past Sea Eagles last night in a really exciting game at a packed Go Media Stadium. So lots of people cheering on West Tigers this evening. Rob Thomas soon. We've got Culture Club for you. And next, Kim Carnes, crazy in the night, barking at airplanes here on Auckland's Breeze.
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1: Auckland's Breeze on 93.4. I've got Robbie Williams coming for you after the update with an early solo hit after he left Take That. You've got your chance, of course, to see him here at Eden Park. It's going to come around pretty quick, Tuesday 24th of November. Remaining tickets are going to go real quick, though. So head to breeze.rover.nz to see Robbie, who never disappoints, live at Eden Park, Tuesday 24th of November. breeze.rover.nz. for ticketing info. After the update, Billy Ocean, Huey Lewis and the news, and Wham next with I'm Your Man here at Auckland's Breeze.
0: From the best of the 80s manic to the best of now, don't be afraid. It's the widest variety of music, and it plays on the Breeze. Where's my money?
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0: Breeze News with Ebert Pukekohe. 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
12: Good afternoon to you. I'm Jeff Ryan with the latest at 5. The Greens want to create publicly owned supermarkets to be set up by forcing Foodstuffs and Woolworths to sell more than 100 stores and 2 distribution centres. Co-leader Chloe Swarbrick says the need for more competition is widely accepted.
13: The Greens are, however, not just trying, hoping, wishing, praying to beg international supermarket chain to our shores. We are announcing that New Zealanders will do it for ourselves.
12: ACT is calling for changes to the carbon tax. It's part of a proposed overhaul of New Zealand's climate policy. Leader David Seymour says this would include refunding all of the money made from emissions trading scheme carbon auctions. National's promising to widen access to the government's first home loan scheme. Housing spokesperson Chris Bishop says it will extend the income cap to $300,000, widening access to the scheme's 5% deposits. And New Zealand First Leader Winston Peters today announcing a campaign policy that from 2029, only New Zealand citizens will be eligible for New Zealand superannuation. On the West Coast, part of State Highway 6, the coast road between Greymouth and Westport, has been closed because of a slip. In sport, rugby with All Blacks travel and hospitality.com, plenty for New Zealand coach Dave Rennie to think about on the flight to the US. Ardie Savia, Luke Jacobson and Quinn Tupai are all injured during the third test loss to the Boks. They'll miss the Baltimore test. South African rival Rassie Erasmus is sympathetic.
14: We've got the luxury of knowing each other for 9 years through tough times. Dave and his team will find each other in those tough times.
12: And MPC Rugby County's Monaco thrashing Southland 47-24.
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15: Breeze weather with Harvey Norman. 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
3: Harvey Norman.
12: And for Auckland, light rain developing late tonight with a northerly, a low of 14 overnight. Rainy tomorrow with a moderate nor'wester. Tuesday it's a mix of sun and cloud. A top tomorrow of 18.
15: The Breeze.
1: Hello, Rich here. It's a long time since I've played Kenny Rogers the Gambler on the radio, so it's going to be a real treat for me to do that in a few moments. Also, Huey Lewis coming up, and right now it's Wham!

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1: On a warm summer's evening, on a train bound for nowhere, I met up with a gambler. We were both too tired to sleep, so we took turns of staring

0: Auckland's Breeze on 93.4 with Robbie from the late 90s strong. And Robbie, of course, well, he'll soon be performing for us at Eden Park, 24th of November. He never disappoints live. And if you've got a chance to go and see him, I would recommend it. Breeze.rover.nz for any remaining tickets. They won't last long. Speaking of amazing performers, Freddie Mercury, it would have been his 80th birthday yesterday. I know. Yeah, we lost him far too soon, didn't we? The word inimitable was kind of made for Freddie. Queen on next, I Want to Break Free here at Auckland's Breeze.
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0: 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Auckland's local breakfast from 6 till 10, keeping you up to date with everything that's happening around you. Your favourite music, of course, and traffic updates. Very importantly, every 15 minutes. Plus, they've got the quick fire quiz at 10 to 8. 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After the update, Ed Sheeran, Enya coming up, and the police, Every Breath You Take, next here at Auckland. Auckland's Breeze.
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13: Good evening to you. I'm Jeff Ryan with the latest at 6. ACT wants to see a shift away from state-led climate change solutions. The party's unveiled a number of policies today, such as scrapping the net zero target. Instead, leader David Seymour says he would rather see these things left to individual consumers.
14: Solar on your roof, electric car, new technology to make cars emit less. It's all great stuff, but it shouldn't be driven by the government because the people usually have better ideas than the government.
13: The Greens have unveiled new policies around food security. Along with setting up a publicly owned supermarket, they also want to create a $150 million a year fund to support community-led initiatives. Nationals promising to widen access to the government's first home loan scheme. Housing spokesperson Chris Bishop says it will extend the income cap to $300,000. And New Zealand First Leader Winston Peters today announcing a policy that from 2029, only New Zealand citizens would be eligible for New Zealand superannuation. and a section of State Highway 6 between Greymouth and Westport is closed after a slip. It's the area of Coast Road from Punakaiki to Fox River. To sport rugby with All Blacks Travel and Hospitality.com, a warning for New Zealand. South Africa thinks it can play better. Despite taking a 2-1 series lead in Soweto, Springboks captain Sio Kolisi not satisfied.
12: The first game I thought we played better than we did these past two games. Our defence will definitely get better. They're very good at taking side. So I'm looking forward to the improvements that we can make coming next week.
13: Ardi Savia, Luke Jacobson and Quinn Tapaia all injured. They won't play in Baltimore. And top seed Alexander Zverev through to the round of 16 at the US Tennis Open.
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1: Breeze weather with Harvey Norman. 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
16: Harvey Norman.
13: And for Auckland, light rain developing late tonight with a northerly, a low of 14 overnight. Rainy tomorrow with a moderate nor'wester. Tuesday, it's a mix of sun and cloud. A top tomorrow of 18.

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3: I've realised that I've got one of those boyfriends and that they're actually one of those dudes that I sort of, in a loving way, have always sort of taken the piss out of. Mm-hmm. He's a guy that wears shorts all year round.
2: Oh, he is.
1: 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I've got one of those.
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3: Yeah.
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3: Yeah, I know.
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0: The widest variety of music plays on The Breeze. The 80s, the 90s, the best of now, the songs we all love.

from the best of the 80s. It's another manic Monday. To the best of now. Don't be afraid. It's the widest variety of music. And it plays on the breeze.

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1: Morning, I'm Grace Cocker with the latest at 5. Police have responded to a reported family harm incident on Auckland's North Shore. RNZ reports one person was taken to hospital in a critical condition from Olive Tree Motel in Browns Bay. Heavy rain is heading north this morning, leaving behind flooding, slips and highway closures on the west coast. Met Service meteorologist Matapalo Magabotolane says it's a wet start to the week.
2: Several heavy rain watches in place, including for parts of Taranaki, Whanganui and other parts of the central North Island, as well as the lower parts of the North Island, including Wellington and the Tararua Range, which is under an orange warning.
1: Hundreds of support workers are going on strike today. The Nurse Maud employees are fighting for better pay and against cutting two of their sick leave days. The PSA union says they will continue with strike action until a reasonable offer is put forward. Around 170,000 passengers are reportedly stranded after a volcanic eruption in Indonesia. Operations at 8 airports, including Jakarta, are affected due to ash. In sport, rugby league with Machinery House in a league of their own, the Warriors have finished the NRL regular season in second place and will host the Dolphins in the playoffs on Saturday night. Panthers coach Ivan Cleary secured the minor premiership with a 38-10 win over the Tigers.
3: So cool to get a trophy and after, you know, a long season to be sitting at the top. Yeah, feels really good.
1: And Liam Lawson finished 14th for Red Bull at the F1 Italian Grand Prix. Showers this morning. It'll be mainly cloudy once they start to ease later on. A bit of light rain returning tonight as well with southwesterlies. High of 18, dropping it to 10.

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11: Morning, I'm Grace Cocker with the latest at 5:30. New Zealand First wants non-citizens shut out of the superannuation scheme. People who have lived here for 20 years on a resident visa can receive the payments, or 5 years after 50. But Winston Peters argues they will not have contributed as much tax.
12: They will not have paid into the system for the length of time to warrant a full payment. It's not a question of being unfair. It's a question of the integrity of our citizenship laws.
11: Wild weather has caused havoc on West Coast highways. Flood closures include parts of the Upper Buller Gorge Road and State Highway 65, as well as Murchison to Kawatiri. It's also single lane between Punakaiki and Fox River. Dozens of people, mainly students, are feared trapped inside a collapsed building in Delhi. At least one person was killed when the five-storey structure came down. Two others are critically injured. Construction work was being undertaken in the building's basement at the time. In sport, motorsport with Megan Turbo. 80,000k tyre warranty. Kimi Antonelli is the first driver from Italy in 60 years to win the F1 Italian Grand Prix. The Mercedes driver took the chequered flag after starting 19.
13: It's a day that will remember forever. Probably the most special win so far.
11: Liam Lawson was 14th. Paul Cole has won the London Squash Classic for a third time. And the Panthers claimed the NRL Minor Premiership with a 38-10 win over the Tigers. Showers this morning. It'll be mainly cloudy once they start to ease later on. A bit of light rain returning tonight as well with southwesterlies. High of 18, dropping it to 10.

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1: Kitchen mania at the Auckland Home Show.
2: Cloudy with showers or rain through the day, a high of 18 degrees. Into the city, it's pretty calm. We're looking good on the northern, just a clear drive in, slowly building overall. 16 minutes Constellation Drive to the CBD. Northwestern, a little bit of traffic back at Coatesville Riverheads. Otherwise, we're fairly fine. 17 minutes in from Massey and Southern, a standard 20 minutes Manukau to the city, just building south of there.
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0: Breeze News with Ebert Pukekohe. Thinking Havel, think Ebert Pukekohe.
15: Atamari, Auckland. I'm Grace Cockett with the latest at 6. Emergency services have responded to an incident at a North Shore motel which left one person critically injured. RNZ reports Hato Hone St John was called to Olive Tree Motel in Browns Bay last night. Parts of the North Island, including Auckland, are bracing for a dose of wild weather as heavy rain leaves flooding and slips on the west coast of the South Island. Met Service meteorologist Matapelo Magabutlane says there's an orange rain warning for the Tararua range.
16: We'll be monitoring the conditions there and continuing to update those watches as necessary later this morning.
15: There is also a snow warning on the Lewis Pass. Jamaica's government is pushing the UK to pay slavery reparations. A petition's being handed to King Charles by the country's culture minister. Olivia Grange says it calls for the long outstanding settlement for hundreds of years of the most horrific abuse that African ancestors endured. She will also meet with the British Museum officials to discuss the repatriation of artefacts. Donald Trump's top envoys have had talks in Ukraine's capital for the first time.

0: since the war began. Steve Witkoff and Jared Kushner earlier met Russian leader Vladimir Putin for 3 hours at the Kremlin. The rugby league with Machinery House in a league of their own, the Warriors have finished the NRL regular season in second place. Panthers coach Ivan Cleary claimed the minor premiership with a 38-10 win over the Tigers.
1: The world's biggest sport just sees that as their main trophies in football, so yeah, it's a good reward and special.
0: Liam Lawson started from pit lane for Red Bull before finishing 14th at the F1 Italian Grand Prix.
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4: Harvey Norman.
5: Well, a little bit of rain around this morning, possibly heavy. Partly cloudy as well, a few showers later on. One of those days, one of those springy kind of days. A high of 18 degrees today, down to an overnight low of 9. And currently it's warm, hey, 15 already.
6: You said a hind.
5: Oh, shut up.

0: It's your jump jam this morning. It's the Waz train. Jump on board. That train is going straight to the finals. I haven't said this is how you haven't said that. Doesn't count.
1: Well, it is going to the finals. It's going to the quarterfinals, right?
0: Final series week one. We know who we're playing on Saturday. The Dolphins at Go Media Stadium after that 1-point win against Manly Warringah. Oh my gosh. Over the weekend I was screaming at the telly.
1: Is there anyone that knows lots about what's about to go down in the next little bit with the Warriors? Because Rob said to me, now please, I'm going to talk about the Warriors. Do not ask me any questions.
0: I said to you, if you want to know what's happening, talk to Storm at My FM.
1: And we did.
0: Because that's what we were doing in the kitchen. Okay, so Manly 131-30, Go Media, it was close. Enter our minor premiership, we thought we could do this, and then Penrith Panthers put the Warriors because they had a win as well over the weekend. So they finished top of the ladder. But we finished second.
1: Right.
0: We now have a qualifying final at 6:05 on Saturday at Go Media against the Dolphins, who have won their last 7 games.
1: But the talk in the... Yeah, but so have the Warriors, right?
0: Last 6 games.
1: Last 6? Oh, well, I mean, it's an even thing. But the talk in the kitchen this morning was that if we win this and we get into the next round, that maybe it's going to be at Eden Park. I don't know what the fans are going to think about that. Like the real true blue fans.
0: You know what? Like my uncle, kia ora, good morning, Uncle Jim, has had season tickets since day one, first game.
1: Oh, wow.
0: Warriors.
1: Yeah, those people, right?
0: Those are the moments you live for. Look, we love Eden Park. We love Go Media. We love the Warriors. Spiritual home is Go Media. It's Mount Smart, right?
1: What do you but I guess they think they can sell, well, they know that
0: well,
1: they can sell more tickets.
0: They will make more money.
1: At Eden Park.
0: The NRL.
1: And it's a business. Yeah. So there we go.
0: But anyway, they've got to get through this game first. Everyone's, are you all on the Waz train?
1: I think everybody is now.
0: On the Waz train.
1: I'm a bit late, but I'm there.
0: Jerry, you on the Waz train?
1: He's on the Waz train.
0: Double thumbs up, people.
1: Footballer.
0: Double thumbs up, everybody. Welcome to the show. It is a Monday morning. Here's Laura Brannigan, Robert Engineer, Hawkins Breeze.

0: 93.4 The Breeze, Auckland's Breakfast with Robert and Jeanette. Breaks co-op there. Oh, on a Monday, 11 minutes past 6.
1: I'm not sure, although quite possibly, because it's going to be 18 degrees today, whether or not people will be in shorts of a Monday, but they certainly were over the weekend. Anyone here around the table, anybody get the pins out over the weekend? I saw so many people in shorts.
2: Yeah, I had beige shorts
1: Wore them on
2: Saturday.
1: Yeah.
2: And on Sunday I went, where are my other shorts? Couldn't find them, wore the same shorts again.
1: Nothing wrong with that. They were clean. That's all right. Robert, did you get your little leggings out?
0: First of all, I have beige legs. Never say that's sexy.
1: Beige legs.
0: But no. Well, you know what I did?
1: Really for you, isn't it, buddy?
0: I did pull up my trackies to around my calves.
1: What calves?
0: That's the problem, is I keep sliding down. I went to the laundromat yesterday for Father's Day, and I was pulling them up and they kept falling down.
1: Just
0: really
1: for reference, if you know The Rock and his calves, he's at one end and Robert's at the other end
0: way
1: of that spectrum.
0: At the other end.
1: That's the difference.
0: That is a family trait my son is learning all about. He's not happy.
1: You can do something about that. You can do some calf raises.
0: No, you can.
1: You can build those things up.
0: Nah, I've got to go to Turkey. I'm going to start to give a little page, go to Turkey, get some implants.
1: How was your Father's Day, both of you?
2: Oh, I'll go first. I was given a treat, the treat being a two-hour nap yesterday.
1: Oh, how lovely.
2: I don't think my wife appreciated. When I revealed myself out of the room again, I said, thanks for that. It wasn't like you deserve it. It was a bit like, how'd you get away with that?
1: Also, the boss of your house, Ezra, how was his Father's Day?
2: He had the best day, which is the important thing.
1: Excellent. Yeah. He had some nice gifts.
2: Did you get
1: something homemade, though? Did you get like a nice card from preschool or something?
2: No, I get the feeling my family forgot, because my wife on Saturday night, about 9 p.m. went, just need to nip out. And I thought, what is coming from Facebook Marketplace?
1: What did she go to get?
2: It's a local massage place. So I've got a massage for Father's Day.
1: But she went out at 9 o'clock on a Saturday night to get that.
2: I think she'd messed up the times. And in fact, there was a card yesterday on the kitchen bench. I went, oh, what's this? It was a happy Father's Day card, not filled in. So I said, use it next year.
0: Some guy in a car park giving out massages at 9 o'clock.
1: Did we do better at your place?
0: Yeah, I had a great time. We went out and saw Dad. A couple of the kids came with me. Saw Dad for Father's Day. But we had our granddaughter, our Morkel, came and stayed on Friday. And we started watching Garfield the movie.
1: Oh, yeah.
0: And it's the new one with Chris Pratt and Samuel L. Jackson. What's her name?
1: Oh, Waddington.
0: That's the one.
1: Yes.
0: It's great.
1: Yeah.
0: Bubs was kind of into it, but then kind of got a bit bored, but I really liked it.
1: Okay.
0: So I was like, let's just give it a little bit longer. Come on. Hang on.
1: Cordell's loving this.
0: This is my Father's Day gift to myself watching Garfield. It was really good.
1: Great movie. Well, that's a good takeaway from your Father's Day then.
0: Good stuff, guys.
1: Yeah. Good.
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5: Cloudy today, showers on and off, got a high of 18 degrees. Traffic not really holding you up too much at the moment if you're coming in on our motorway network. Northern Flown, well, just starting to build overall really. 16 minutes in from Constellation Drive to the city. Southern, 20 minutes Manukau to town. 30 Drury to the city, just building south of Manukau. And Northwestern, fairly good all the way in. 17 minutes Massey to the city.
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1: Well, a little cloudy in Auckland. Some rain around this morning, could be quite heavy at times. We're heading for 18 degrees and it's currently 15.
0: Some rush hour Auckland commuters, this is the headline, face journeys up to 10 minutes longer when the CRL link opens from this Sunday.
1: Oh,
0: I thought it was going to be
1: the opposite of that.
0: Faster, I hear you say. Well, let me explain in just a moment why. Here's Michael Jackson, Robert Engineers on Auckland's Brief.

0: 93.4 The Breeze. Auckland's Breakfast with Robin and Jeanette. Kia ora, welcome to the show. It is a silly Monday morning. Am I feeling
1: it's a bit silly? Silly Monday,
0: it's a silly Monday morning.
1: Why do you think it's silly?
0: It's only 6:26, man. Saw this headline. Some rush hour Auckland commuters face journeys up to 10 minutes longer when the CRL opens on Sunday. What day?
1: Sunday.
0: So the extra travel time will hit hundreds of passengers. It'll be during peak hours because the CRL means there's going to be an overhaul of Auckland's train routes. So in order to make everything hook up, some of those runs, if you like, are going to be 10 minutes longer in order to make the CRL seamless. Jeanette's got a hand up. Oh, I hope I can answer the question.
1: I think you can. So when the headline says that Aucklanders are going to face journeys of up to 10 minutes longer when it opens, is this just around opening, not going forward?
0: Possibly going forward simply because of the train routes have been overhauled. So, for example, there's going to be three main lines, the South City line, which is Pukekohe City Central via the CRL, the East-West line, Swanson through Manukau via the CRL, and the Unihunga West line, which is Unihunga through Henderson during off-peak hours, Unihunga to Mungfo during peak hours. Because I'm a genius and I'm reading it. But basically, in order to make all those moving parts fit, yes, overall it will be faster for a lot of people on the CRL, but you've got to hook it up to existing train routes, and that's where some of the delays are going to happen.
1: All right, well, good to know. This is it opens, as we say, next Sunday.
0: Monday will be the first test when Aucklanders, hit it. For reals on this side of the bridge.
1: We should send Jerry out. We should probably talk to him first, Jerry out.
0: We don't talk to him at all.
1: No, of course we don't.
0: I think it's a great idea.
1: Okay, we'll send Jerry out next Monday.
0: Jerry loves to get out and meet people.
1: He actually does. That's not untrue. He absolutely
0: great
1: does.
0: Great idea, Jeanette.
1: Next Monday. Oh, can't help it. Just always thinking for the show.
0: Coming up after 6:30. Let's find out which American TV drama Jerry has been winning arguments with. For the past 10 years.
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4: A high of 18, cloudy all day, some showers at times. Into the city, Southern Motorway, 24 minutes, Manukau to town, 44 from Drury now. Slow Papakura through to Manurewa and again at Papatoetoe. Fine on the southwestern, northwestern, slowing at Te Aratu and close to the city, 20 minutes, Massey to the city. Northern 18 in from Constellation, 35 from Silverdale, slow Constellation to Milford and back at Dairy Flat.
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21: Atamari, Auckland. I'm Grace Conker with the latest at 6:30. New Zealand First wants superannuation to be restricted to citizens only. Winston Peters says there was not the same high level of immigration when it was first set up.
22: The scheme is sustainable now. The problem is a lack of growth in the economy, and if we address that, we would not be having a problem with super at all.
21: In the south, wild weather has caused havoc on West Coast highways. Flood closures include parts of the Upper Buller Gorge Road and State Highway 65, as well as Murchison to Kawatiri. It's also single lane between Punakaiki and Fox River. The wild weather is expected to head north, including parts of Auckland today. The search is on for the country's best Sammy. The campaign's fronted by celebrity chef Al Brown. He says a survey shows most Kiwis make the same sandwich at least three times a week.
23: Turns out we're in a bit of a sandwich rut. Average Kiwis know about three sandwiches and they don't vary from those very often at all. That was quite surprising because it's just so many options.
21: Around 170,000 passengers are stranded after several eruptions of an Indonesian island volcano since Friday. Eight airports have temporarily suspended operations due to the ash, including Jakarta. To motorsport, Magan Turbo's 80,000k tyre warranty. Kimi Antonelli is the first driver from Italy in 60 years to win the F1 Italian Grand Prix. The Mercedes driver took the chequered flag after starting 19th.
24: It's a day that will remember forever. Probably the most special win so far.
21: Liam Lawson was 14th. And New Zealand's Paul Cole has won the British Squash Classic for a third time.
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2: Breeze weather with Harvey Norman. 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
1: Harvey Norman. Rain this morning, possibly heavy at times, partly cloudy with a few showers later on, and a high of 18 degrees today, down to an overnight low of 9, and currently it's 15 in the central city.
10: Auckland City, you're a friend of mine, and you've sure got a friend in the breeze.
0: Kia ora, good morning. It is Robert and Jeanette and our lad Jerry.
26: Morning.
0: Morning, La.
26: I have been winning arguments for around about 15 years, maybe make that 20 years, about the world map, right? I'd end up like in a kitchen at a party. Say you're at a 50th and someone's being really boring. And then you hear someone talking about the map and I go, oh, do you know the world map's actually wrong? And then you get people looking over going, oh, what's
1: that? I'm instantly interested.
26: Exactly.
1: Yeah.
26: Right? And I have been winning arguments since I saw an episode of West Wing in 2001.
1: What happened there?
26: Where they said the world map's wrong.
1: Oh.
26: And I Googled it and went, is this correct? It is. And over the weekend, the UN has ruined it for me. They're going to change the world map.
1: No longer will you have your story.
26: I'm going to have to find something else now. I'll explain more.
1: All right.
0: It's annoying. It's Roxanne on Auckland's Breeze.

0: 93.4 The Breeze, Auckland's Breakfast with Robin and Jeanette, and that is Soft Cell. Of course, it's a cover of the original song, Jeanette, sung by...
1: Oh, Get Out.
0: Any ideas?
1: Get Out. That band. No idea.
0: I have no idea either.
1: I got
0: a text to 934 from Rebecca. She says, West commuter here to Grafton. Talking about the CRL link and how it's going to be 10 minutes slow for some when they bring the CRL online from this Sunday for rush hour traffic with the changes and stuff to the train routes. My commute will be at least 15 minutes longer each way if I'm lucky. My 25-minute commute will become 40 minutes with changes and waits.
1: That is devastating for people in Auckland traffic. Is this a problem out west?
2: It is, actually. It solves a lot of problems for people out west to the speeds into the city.
1: Yeah.
2: But to get into the city, you go through Grafton and Newmarket, and then you come round on a loop. And I know a lot of people who live like me out west who work towards the hospital are gutted with these changes because they have to stop, get off a train, and they get on a different line. And coming from London, when you have to do that,
0: it's a pain, right?
2: It's a pain.
1: Oh, anything that adds more time to your commute in the morning is just, that's ugly,
0: that.
1: Eh?
0: Yeah.
1: Oh, gosh, okay. Oh, well.
0: All right, Jerry's going to talk about maps.
2: Yeah. Oh, make me sound exciting.
0: Apparently, this is his party trick.
1: No. I love
0: back
1: a map.
0: In the day.
1: I love a map.
2: It was my party argument.
1: Yeah.
2: And I had it loaded in my back pocket that I would always win this because people didn't know it. So the world map that was made in like the 1600s, 1500 and something, right? By Mercator, a guy called Gerardus Mercator. I was thinking you could call me Gerardus for this, but that's all right. Anyway, he made the map so that Europe looks big in the middle. Everything else gets skewed because obviously it's hard to make something round, flat.
1: Yeah,
2: that's what's happened. And I was watching West Wing in 2001. There's a little clip from it here.
3: Why are we changing maps?
4: Because, see, Mercator projection has fostered European imperialist attitudes for centuries and created an ethnic bias against the Third World.
3: Really?
5: It distorts the relative size of nations and continents.
3: Are you saying the map is wrong?
5: Oh dear, yes.
0: Oh yeah, I remember that episode.
2: Yeah,
0: it's great.
2: It's the only episode of West Wing I ever watched.
0: Oh, okay.
2: I remember because I wasn't used to it, I went, that can't be true. And I Googled it and I've used that for years. Nearly 20 years I've said to people, and people who really fancy themselves and as an intelligent person would be like, no, you're wrong, that can't be true. And they'd Google it in front of me and they'd go a little bit red-faced and they'd walk off. And I'd go, and now the UN has voted over the weekend to change the map.
1: About time.
2: They got the majority of them. And it might not happen overnight, but it's going to happen. It's called the Equal Earth map is going to replace the one you've seen. And it is bizarre looking.
1: So what are the big changes?
2: South America and Africa have become really long, but what it does is squash Europe up to the top. So Greenland becomes much smaller.
1: Oh, Greenland becomes smaller.
2: Yeah, smaller. Oh, okay. It's supposed to be smaller.
1: Because it's massive, though. Like, compared to Iceland.
0: Yeah. Some people want to invade it because it looks so huge. On the map.
1: Yep.
0: Not anymore.
2: So Europe was the same size as South America. That's gone. Africa and Greenland were the same size. That's completely different now.
1: Wow.
2: And it's just what
1: because
2: it should be.
1: Because it is what it is, right?
2: Of course, I looked for New Zealand. That's squashed even more to the bottom right.
0: Is that right?
2: Which is annoying.
1: We barely featured. There are some maps that we don't feature on.
0: At all. Yeah.
1: Yeah.
2: Yeah. Anyway, you heard it here first. It's my arguments. I'll have to figure out.
1: You heard it here first, unless you didn't.
2: Yeah.
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8: A high of 18, cloudy with showers on and off today. Into the city, Northern Motorway, 20 minutes, Constellation Drive to town, 35 from Silverdale. Slow at Silverdale, Constellation to Glenfield and at Esmond. Northwestern, 26 in from Massey. Slow patches, Massey to the Causeway, then all the way from St Luke's. Southern, 28 Manukau to town, 48 from Drury. Slow on and off Papakura to Papatoetoe and slow at Mount Wellington.
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9: And it's looking ugly out there on the roads with severe delays on all motorways into the city.
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23: Bit of rain around this morning, possibly heavy. A partly cloudy day with a high of 18 today, currently 15 in the central city. Up next, I heard on a podcast that I was listening to, women talking about putting people's names in the freezer and how effective that can be. Why? Oh, look at you. You look so confused.
24: I'm always confused.
23: It's as simple as getting a piece of paper, writing a name on it, and putting it in the freezer. I'll explain it next. You're still looking very confused.
24: I don't know why.
23: What is not normal about that?
24: Okay, we're going to be quiet now because Dave Dobbin's about to sing.
23: One of
24: the best songs ever. Sir Dave. Sorry. He's loyal. I'm Auckland's Breeze.

0: 93.4 The Breeze, Auckland's Breakfast with Robert and Jeanette. One of the best songs ever written, Dave Dobbin. Sir Dave, you're a genius, man. Totally. I love Dave Dobbin. That's all I have to say about that.
1: Thank you. No, that's enough. I mean,
0: oh, wait.
1: It's true.
0: 7 minutes away from seven, going to my job.
1: Thank you.
0: 93.4 The Breeze, Auckland's Breakfast, Robert and Jeanette.
1: Mr. DJ this morning.
0: So good.
1: At you. Life isn't always plain sailing, is it? Sometimes we have relationships that for whatever reason aren't meant to be. And sometimes you just maybe don't get on with someone. Your personalities don't gel. That person is not for you. Now, what do they say? The reason, season, treason?
0: So beautiful.
1: Oh, I can't remember. It just came into my head now.
0: So eloquent.
1: Some people are there for a reason, some for a season, and some for another one that rhymes
0: some
1: with...
0: Some for a treason?
1: Some for treason, and some for...
0: Season.
1: Oh, no,
0: did that.
1: I said season. Season, reason, and a... Oh, damn it. Anyway, that, right? That's how friendships are. And this is not me speaking from any kind of experience at the moment. I literally get on with everyone in my life and my work, it is my mission. I like that. I'm a peacemaker. I can't help but I think it's...
0: I don't know about that.
1: I am so.
0: Yeah, especially when you have to yell that at me. I am so the peacemaker.
1: I say I'm not.
0: I'm
1: I was
0: kidding.
1: Always
0: you
1: that
0: are.
1: Growing
0: You're
1: up.
0: Lovely. You're
1: I was
0: lovely.
1: Always the one.
0: Yep.
1: If mum was upset with my brother and sister, I was always the one that was running around doing some vacuuming or something to make her feel better.
0: Oh.
1: Always did that. Anyway. I just thought this was interesting. I heard these women talking about this on a podcast. I listened to the Mamma Mia Out Loud podcast. And basically what they were saying is if there was someone in your life who is causing you grief or making you upset in any way, who agitates you for whatever reason, just really grinds your gears, and this is what Nicole Kidman does. Apparently this is why they were talking about it. She writes their name on a piece of paper and then puts it in the freezer because you're effectively freezing them out of your life. I've not tried this because I don't have anyone to put in the freezer.

0: Do you have anyone? God, I didn't even have to ask. Bell.
1: I was ready.
0: I got your little poem that year. Oh, what is it?
1: It didn't rhyme. That's why you couldn't figure it out. It's people come into your life for a reason, a season, or a lifetime.
0: Oh, that's it. It's beautiful.
2: I thought it was for a teasing. I thought that's why I was ready to go.
0: Do you have anyone that you'd like to put in the freezer at the moment? Or you probably don't want to speak their name.
1: No, but no. I can tell you, we're a tight family. We love each other at my family. Oh, but yeah. Someone is currently, one of my family members is currently in the freezer of another family member, and that freezer has a padlock on it.
3: Oh, wow.
0: So they're not coming out anytime soon.
2: Okay.
0: All right. That's tough. Yeah. That's tough anyway. 934 is the tech number. If this is a technique that you use, if you put people in the freezer, it might not be as common as I think it is. I'd never heard of it.
2: Well, people used to do the thing where they write a name on a piece of paper, they set fire to it. Right?
0: Yeah, that's another way of doing it, eh?
2: Yeah.
0: I feel like if you're setting fire to someone, though, that's it. You are incinerating them. They are, they're gone. Coming back.
2: But with the freezer,
0: potentially they could thaw.
2: Okay.
0: And come back into your life. I don't know.
2: Yeah.
0: Who knows? This is a bit woo-woo now.
2: But woo-woo. That's Jeanette's, by the way. That is what Jeanette calls anything spiritual. It's woo-woo.
0: But, you know.
2: After the news, have you got a moan? You know, like, it's Monday. You don't want to start the week with that moan, right? Get it off your chest. That's what Monday Moaners is all about, and that's coming up after Breeze News.
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6: Showers on and off today, a high of 18. Into the city at the moment, Northern Motorway, 20 minutes from Constellation Drive, 40 Silverdale to town, heavy at Silverdale, slow Constellation to Glenfield and at Esmond. Northwestern, 26 in from Massey, patchy there to the causeway, then slow all the way from St. Luke's. Southern, half an hour, Mataco to town, slow on and off Papakura to Otahuhu, and a few spots past there, southwestern fine.
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1: Atamani, Auckland. I'm Grace Cocker with the latest at 7. Heavy rain, wind and snow have been keeping the warnings and watches rolling. The rain is letting up on the west coast, but Imtapelo Magabulane from Met Service says it's moving up to the central and lower North Island.
2: Around 100 to 120 millimetres of rain, that is mostly for those mountainous areas. Away from the mountains, we've seen rainfall amounts of about 50 to 100 millimetres.
1: Departing Auckland Airport passengers can expect changes as it moves in line with other global airports. Changes are in the heart of the international terminal, with travellers over time starting to move through security screening before passport control. Eventually, domestic and international will be brought under one roof. The airport advises just to follow the signs and staff directions. Around 250 support workers are going on strike today. The Nurse Maud employees are fighting for better pay and against cutting two of their sick leave days. Pickets are being held in Nelson, Christchurch, Hunt Valley, Porirua and Kapiti this morning. Ukraine's president expects the war with Russia to continue for some time. Talks have been held with Donald Trump's top envoys, Steve Witkoff and Jared Kushner. They earlier held talks with Russia's Vladimir Putin. To rugby league with Machinery House in a league of their own, the Panthers have locked in top spot for the NRL playoffs. A 38-10 win over the Tigers, securing the minor premiership for coach Ivan Cleary.
3: So cool to get a trophy and sitting at the top. Yeah, feels really good.
1: The Panthers take on the Roosters in week one of the finals. The Warriors host the Dolphins on Saturday. And in rugby, North Harbour are up to second on the MPC ladder with a 57-42 win over Northland.
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5: Harvey Norman.
6: A little rain around this morning. Some showers later on, some cloudy bits in the middle, high of 18 degrees today. Very springy feeling day today, down to an overnight low of 9 degrees, currently in the central city, 14.
7: Kia ora, good morning, welcome to the show. It is Robert and Jeanette on this Monday morning.
6: It's become clear to us over the last a few months, I suppose, how underrated having a moan on a Monday is. Like, if there's a little something that's bothering you, we highly recommend getting it off your chest. Like, speak it out loud. Put it in the freezer. You will literally feel lighter if you do that. It's quite therapeutic, we find.
7: My moan is this. I was recognised over the weekend. That's not my moan at all. That's very nice. It's why I was recognised over the weekend. That's my moan.
6: I'm interested to know what that is.
7: Thank you.
6: Jerry, what's your moan this morning?
8: My moan is Father's Day yesterday. Lovely. Got a gift from the family. They used the word daddy. And it wasn't my family who wrote it. I'm going to get a massage. And they've said, come on, daddy. And I was like, I don't like that.
6: The word daddy and massage together? Is that what's feeling a little funny there?
8: That's the daddy. Okay. It's been stolen. I don't like it.
6: Stolen?
7: What's
6: but
7: yours?
6: You are a father. Mine, one word, dumplings. My gosh.
7: Okay.
6: Never again.
7: If you've got a Monday moan, sharing is caring. Text 934. Let us know all about it. Here's Prince on Auckland's Breeze.

0: 93.4 The Breeze, Auckland's Breakfast with Robert and Janae. Kia ora, good morning. That is Little River Band on this. It's a Monday morning. You know what that means, folks? You want to start the week with a smile, man. You don't want to be dragging around some little thing that's been niggling you. Well, this is a chance to get rid of it. A little something we like to call the Monday Moan.
1: Yeah.
0: Oh, sing Monday along. Moan.

0: Love
1: the auntie mix here.
0: It is a good way to start.
1: All righty, let's do it. Who wants to kick us off?
0: Well, I can kick us off. I don't know whether my moan this morning is at myself or at two packets of dumplings. I went to a do on Friday night, took a plate, right? And I am, whenever I go anywhere, I always take sweet things because I stay in my lane. That's my thing. I make sweet things. I never do savoury. I thought, you know what, I'm going to change it up. So I went to the supermarket, got two packs of frozen dumplings. All you have to do is like bring them out of their frozenness. I've never done it before. Looked at the instructions on the back. It said put them in the pan, non-stick pan. Put a cup of water in there, put the lid on, let them steam up, and then you add a little bit of oil and you toss them around and you brown them up a little bit. The emphasis should have been in capital letters on the back of that dumpling packet, non-stick.
1: Ruined it.
0: I thought my pan was sort of mostly non-stick. I thought, oh, it'll be all right. Oh, my God, the entire lot stuck.
1: Yeah.
0: Absolute disaster. So then I get my mum's wok, which I knew was non-stick, but it's a wok, so it's not sort of flat, obviously. Uh-huh. I tried the second lot in there. As I went to take the lid off after steaming them, the whole lid fell apart and the whole handle, all the nuts and bolts fell inside into the dumplings. Uh-huh. It was just a disaster. And I just thought to myself after that, that's why I don't do savoury.
1: Okay.
0: I should stick to what I'm doing. All right. That's my moan.
1: That's your Monday moan.
2: I love that.
1: Yeah.
2: That was a real journey.
0: Thank you. Like
1: I can see it happening.
0: I did
1: in
0: take
1: the kitchen.
0: Them with me. They looked horrific, but they tasted delicious.
1: All right. With those extra nuts and bolts in there. What about you, Jerry?
2: My Monday moan, nice and simple. It was Father's Day. Got a gift from the family. Wonderful. That's it's nice. A massage.
0: Yeah.
2: And nice. I think it was my wife saying, we haven't moved all our stuff out of the garage into the house yet. We moved house. And there's a lot of heavy lifting to do.
0: Oh, yeah.
2: So
0: and
2: she can
0: sort
2: say,
0: you out. Nice.
2: Get to it, and you can have a massage after. But the masseuse has written, Daddy G. on the card.
0: Oh, the masseuse wrote that.
2: The masseuse has written, this is for Daddy G. And I've never been called Daddy G in my life. But it's even in inverted commas, like, Daddy G. And I was like, oh, this will be an awkward 45 minutes.
0: Except she's probably, or he's probably written that because Ellie's said, they've said, who shall I make the voucher out to?
1: Does she call you Daddy G?
0: That goes back to Ellie.
2: I have never been called Daddy G.
1: Okay.
2: And I don't Daddy like being G. called Daddy, I realised.
0: Oh, you know what you are now.
1: It's when you get a massage, they go, who's your daddy? it's not me.
0: Robert?
1: So I was at a cafe on the shore with my wife and our granddaughter over the weekend. Lovely woman comes up, her name was Hillary, comes up to say hi because she recognised me. Now, here's the question. Was it because of my decades-long career in breakfast radio?
0: I'm going to say no.
1: No. Was it because of my extensive television career from music shows to motorsport?
0: I'm going to say no on that one too.
1: Was it because of my work with the Wiggles? Anybody?
0: No, absolutely not.
1: She said, quote, I love the baking videos you do with Jeanette. So Hillary said, her mum apparently is doing our recipes and is banging them out. Hillary isn't even from Auckland.
0: Oh,
1: she's from Taranaki up for the weekend. So she sent our stuff on our Breeze Auckland Instagram page.
2: I'm going to say something, Rob. You don't even do anything in those videos.
1: And that's my point.
0: But
1: she's lovely. My moan is that every single baking video we have posted, I do nothing, and that's what I've become known for. Doing nothing.
0: Except you did. Yesterday's one, you actually did do something in the kitchen. And if you haven't seen it, after 8:30, we will be talking more about that and the injury that was caused to my thigh.
1: No. It was pretty bad.
0: It was pretty bad.
1: But also
0: so
1: kind of funny,
0: say you don't
1: but
0: do
1: not
0: anything.
1: Good.
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5: A cloudy one with showers on and off today. 18 hour high. Coming into the city, Southern Motorway 35 minutes. Monaco to town 55 from Drury now. Slow on and off all the way from Papakura. Southwestern slow northbound at Whitty. Northwestern 26 in from Massey. Patchy Massey to the Causeway. Then slow from Point Chev. Northern 23 in from Constellation. Heavy at Silverdale and Constellation to Sunnynook. Then slow to the bridge.
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0: Rain this morning, possibly quite heavy. A cloudy day, bit of a springy kind of a day, bit of a four seasons, I think. High of 18, currently 15 degrees.
1: Now, Jeanette, you were talking before for your Monday moan about how you didn't know how to do dumplings properly.
0: Oh, no, they were just
1: you
0: a disaster.
1: You ruined it. They stuck to the pan. They you dropped did. Some nuts and bolts
0: and
1: the
0: lid collapsed.
1: The lid collapsed
0: just, into them.
1: It's awful.
0: Nothing went well.
1: Well, Penny's here to help you out. Good morning, Penny.
0: Penny's in Howick. Hi, Penny.
14: Hi, good morning. How are you?
0: So good. Now, are you a regular eater and cooker of the dumplings?
14: Yes, we do dumplings on Tuesdays now. We found a really nice pack.
0: Yeah.
14: And so that's our Tuesday dinner.
0: So what do you do? What's the key?
14: So we've got a... I've tried a few times, I can tell you that. We use an electric fry pan because there's four of us, so yep. We get quite a big quantity.
0: Yeah.
14: But I put baking paper down first, and then you oil the baking paper.
0: Yes.
14: And then you pop the frozen dumplings on before you turn it on.
0: Yeah.
14: And then you let it warm up.
0: Do you put water in there?
14: Not yet.
0: Just
14: put them on first.
0: Okay.
14: Let them warm up.
0: Yeah.
14: Then you pop in cold water, not warm water. And you just bring it to the bottom of the dumpling, so they're just covering the bottom of the dumpling.
0: Okay.
14: And then you pop the lid on for about 8 to 10 minutes, and perfect.
0: Oh!
1: So those are steamed dumplings?
14: They come out really well.
1: Are they crispy or are they steamed?
14: Well, then you can take the lid off and you can crisp them up.
0: You can if you want. Right, okay. Oh, the baking paper. That's a game changer, isn't it?
14: It is.
0: Yeah. I'm going to try it again.
14: Not stick.
0: Oh, I
1: yeah,
0: know.
1: Yeah, mine would stick and they'd break and the kids would get annoyed.
0: It's the stuff that they're made of. It's just it's really starchy, sticky stuff, hey? But gosh, they're delicious.
1: Yeah. Oh, you're a genius, Penny.
0: I love
14: the ones that. The ones that hold together the best are called Sea Treasure or something.
0: Okay.
14: And they hold together fantastic.
0: What supermarket are you getting those from?
14: That's from Pack and Save.
0: Okay. Treasure.
1: And do you work for Sea Treasure at all, Penny?
14: You wish.
1: So like Penny's looking for a sponsorship. Yeah, okay.
0: You are a legend. I think you haven't just helped me. You've helped so many people this morning. Thank you, Penny.
14: Yeah. It's taken me weeks to get that.
0: Oh, well, you have.
1: Good for you, Penny.
0: Cheers. You have a great day. Great week.
14: Yeah, you too.
0: Okay.
14: Thanks so much, guys.
0: See you, Penny.
14: See
1: you. Yeah. Oh, thank you.
0: Thanks,
1: bye.
0: Penny. Have How you ever, good.
1: That's great. Oh, that's a great tip, man.
0: Make
1: thank you,
0: Penny. Do them again.
1: Yeah, man. Have you ever seen your kids do something that makes you proud as a parent, right? It doesn't always have to be a big moment or a gesture, but it can be a small thing. But you felt good inside. You're like, we done brought those kids up good. I'll tell you what my daughter did yesterday. Made me smile. Here's Ed Sheeran. It's Robert and Jeanette on Auckland's Breeze.

0: 93.4 The Breeze, Auckland's Breakfast with Robert and Jeanette. Kia ora, good morning. Welcome to the show. Bit of Ed Sheeran there, nice.
1: Just on the dumplings.
0: Yes.
1: Another one here saying, dumplings, I was taught by a Chinese friend, boil them until they float and then fry them off. They go crispy and yum.
0: Okay.
1: All this talk of dumplings, I absolutely am going to give this another smash.
0: I am hungry now.
1: Oh, they're so yum, aren't they? What's the best thing to dip a dumpling in? Like a sweet chilli?
0: Yeah, it was just the classic soy sauce, I think, with a little bit of soy sauce. I just said soy sauce twice. Soy sauce with a little bit of soy sauce. Welcome to the show, folks. Well, thanks for your text this morning. We appreciate that. Do your kids ever do something that makes you feel proud? I said before, don't be a big gesture, a big thing. A little thing you go, done, brought that kid up right, feeling very proud.
1: It's nice when that happens.
0: On the motorway yesterday, driving to my son's house, my daughter was following me because we're going to go see my dad. And she's says, I'll follow you because you know how to get to Oliver's house. Yep, follow me, sweetheart. Cool. So we're on the motorway and I go to move into a lane that's quite busy. I managed to get across, but she's trying to get across as well, right? And so a car lets her in. So she moves into that lane and she hits the hazard lights, couple of flashes to say thank you.
1: To you?
0: No.
1: Oh, to someone else.
0: Someone else behind me.
1: Oh,
0: she was behind me.
1: Gosh, well, she's done did what you do.
0: She did the flash thing, and I was like, that's my girl.
1: How many did she use?
0: She did three, which I believe is a good number. One, too short, you don't see it. Two, not quite enough, really. Three feels good.
1: Never used my hazards.
0: Am I right, everybody? Hazard lights to say thank you to somebody who's let you into the traffic. Three flashes of the hazards. And then you're out.
1: Isn't it just like a wave of the hand or maybe a flick of your lights?
0: A flick of your lights.
1: Yeah, thank you. Or
0: You're letting them in, so theoretically, they are in front of you.
1: Okay.
0: So I don't know why, if that car's behind you, why you flash your lights?
1: I've got one time that I felt proud of me and my youngest. And this is not the only time, because she was only about two or three.
0: Okay, okay.
1: She has done things since that's made me proud.
0: The last time, but I was proud, you were two.
1: We were having a real lesson time, like a real learning period of saying thank you to people for having me. You know, like if she went to play with somebody, that thank you for having me.
0: Yes.
1: Very important. We were learning all about that. And it's very important that you say that when you leave, when you finish your play date, thank you for having me, whoever it was. And we had a little friend come to our place. Oh, was it? Or they were picking Mia up, I think, actually, to take them to her place, their place. And we literally opened the door. They're standing on the doorstep. Mia hadn't even got out of the house. And she said, thank you for having me.
0: She was trained.
1: She was so trained.
0: She was so trained.
1: Say thank you. Thank you for having me. Haven't been had yet.
0: Haven't been had yet. Anyway, so there you go. I mean, those moments when your kids make you proud, you just feel good as a parent, right?
1: Of course.
0: All right.
1: All this week we have double passes to give away to go and see these guys live at Spark Arena. The boys from Westlife playing Wednesday the 28th and Thursday the 29th of July next year. Would you like to win yourself a double pass? Stick around, we'll tell you how after the news.
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4: Showers on and off with a high of 18 today into the city. Northern Motorway, 23 minutes from Constellation Drive to town, 45 from Silverdale. Heavy Silverdale to Snow Planet and at Constellation, then slow to the bridge. Northwestern, half an hour in from Massey. Patchy there to the causeway, then heavy on and off from Point Chev. Southern, 38 minutes, Manukau to town. Slow all the way from Papakura, a couple of heavy spots. Southwestern, slow northbound at Whitty.
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14: Atamari, Auckland. I'm Grace Conker with the latest at 7:30. Emergency services have responded to an incident at an Auckland motel which left one person reportedly critically injured. RNZ reports Hatohone St John was called to Olive Tree Motel in Browns Bay last night. Police say that it was family harm related. New Zealand First is putting forward a case for only citizens to get superannuation. A new policy would kick in after a three-year grace period in 2029. Winston Peters says people should have to show a commitment before they get the money.
15: Well, it's the question of integrity of our laws, and about $1 billion is spent providing super to non-citizens, so we expect them to become New Zealand citizens to continue to receive that benefit.
14: America is in a face-to-face push towards constructing a peace package with Ukraine and Russia. Donald Trump's envoys, Jared Kushner and Steve Witkoff, have met with the leaders of both countries. Kushner says the meeting with Russia's Vladimir Putin was constructive.
16: And it was a very good dialogue. We asked a lot of questions. He asked a lot of questions. And I think it's very, very important to be discussing this now.
14: In sport, motorsport with Mag and Turbo's 80,000k tyre warranty. 14th place for Liam Lawson at the F1 Italian Grand Prix. He started from pit lane for Red Bull, then suffered damage during the race.
17: Yeah, I lost my front wing, so I had to box for a new one. That was really what cost us today.
14: And the Warriors will play at Mount Smart in week one of the NRL playoffs. They've finished second and host the Dolphins there on Saturday.
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2: Breeze weather with Harvey Norman. 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
1: Harvey Norman. Rain this morning, possibly quite heavy, partly cloudy today as well. A few other showers dotted around the place. A high of 18 degrees today, down to an overnight low of 9. And currently in the central city, it is 14 degrees.
9: Auckland City, you're a friend of mine. And you've sure got a friend.
0: Kia ora, good morning, welcome to the show. It is Robert and Jeanette on this Monday morning.
1: Westlife is coming.
9: We got a little world of our own. I'll tell you things that no one else knows. I lay my love on you.
1: Yeah man, Wednesday the 28th of July, Thursday the 29th of July, back-to-back concerts at Spark Arena, and all this week we have double passes to give away with a little game that we're calling, steady yourself, West Life, North Life, South Life, East Life, City Life. Say that fast five times.
0: Every day this week we'll pick a different part of Auckland and give you a clue for an iconic place or a person or a moment or a building from that area. All you have to do is be the first one to tell us what it is. By the way, you don't have to live there to win. You just need to know the answer and be right.
1: Yep.
0: For example, if I said, we're playing Southlife this morning, iconic markets every Saturday morning, celebrating their 50th year this year.
1: Too easy.
0: What would that be?
1: Or Tata Markets.
0: Easy, man.
1: Too easy. Okay. They're not going to be, all of them aren't going to be that easy. You're not going to be that easy.
0: So grab your phones and get ready to win tickets to Westlife, Northlife, Southlife, Eastlife, Citylife. 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
1: 8 o'clock.
0: Let me finish.
1: Oh, well, I don't know. From 8 o'clock
0: is the time. 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That is 0800 27 33 93. It is time now to win a double pass to see. Westlife in Auckland next year.
1: Yeah, their Westlife 25, the anniversary world tour, will play Spark Arena two nights, Wednesday and Thursday, the 28th and 29th of July. And we're giving tickets away all week this week with a little game we're calling Westlife, Northlife, Southlife, Eastlife, City Life. Did we leave this with you to come up with the name?
0: I take all the credit for this. I don't want anybody else getting the credit for this. That was all
1: catchy.
0: On me. It is fine. Westlife, Northlife, Southlife, Eastlife, Sydlife.
1: We pick a different part of Auckland and we give you a clue for an iconic place or maybe a person that is known for that area or a moment from that area. All you have to do is be the first one through to tell us what it is and where it is. Well, you know where it is, what that moment is, and you will be in, you will win yourself a double pass. You don't even have to live in that area. You just need to know the answer.
0: That's right.
1: Okay.
0: Okay, grab your phones. That went really well.
1: Thank you.
0: Let's find out where we're heading to this morning. Northlife.
1: Northlife.
0: Everything north of the bridge. Are you ready?
1: Okay.
0: Name this icon. Here's your clue. I'm sweet as. 0800 27 33 93. That is 0800 Breeze. Your clue is I'm sweet as. For tickets to Westlife, we're going Northlife, and your chance to win a double pass. They're going to be here for the Anniversary World Tour next year.
1: So what's the deal? We'll go to the phones. If the first person doesn't get it right,
0: yep,
1: we just keep going until someone does.
0: All right, here
1: we
0: go.
1: Is that the plan?
0: That's
1: right.
0: The plan, Jeanette.
1: Okay.
0: All right. Here we go. We're going to have a chat to Maggie first. Maggie, oh, phone's playing. Silly buggers. Maggie, good morning.
2: Hi, how are you?
0: Yeah, good, thank you. What's the answer? Where are we going? We're on the Northlife.
1: And what is the clue one more time?
0: The clue is I'm sweet as.
2: Is it the Chelsea Sugar Factory?
0: Right there.
1: Well, we started with an easy one,
0: right there, just for you,
1: Maggie.
0: Congratulations,
2: Maggie. Congratulations. Awesome. Thank you so much.
0: You are welcome. You are so welcome.
1: You've got a little time to wait. It's not until July next year, but you've got your tickets secured and ready to go.
2: It'll be well worth it.
1: Yeah, man.
0: Absolutely. Thank you so much, Maggie. We've got the quick fire quiz coming up in just a moment. We've got to do this again tomorrow. That's Westlife, Northlife, Southlife, Eastlife, Citylife.
1: The less you say, the better.
0: I think I will explain how the game works.
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4: Kitchen Mania at the Auckland Home Show.
5: Cloudy today, showers and a high of 18 degrees into the city. Southern Motorway, 42 minutes Manukau to town, an hour from Drury. Slow on and off from Papakura, heavy at Manurewa, and then patches from Mount Wellington. Southwestern, slow northbound at Wiri. Northwestern, 32 in from Massey, heavy at Te Aratu. Slow from the Causeway, heavy point chief to Western Springs. Northern, 28 from Constellation, heavy patches there to the bridge and at Silverdale.
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1: Well, a little cloudy in Auckland today. Some rain this morning, could be quite heavy at times. We're heading for 18 degrees and currently 14 in the central city as we head into the quick fire quiz.
16: Oh, yeah, that's right.
1: Oh, my God.
0: No, do you know what?
1: No.
0: I was too busy getting ready to write down what day it was.
1: I don't want your
0: excuses.
1: And
0: all that kind of stuff, and I forgot to do this.
1: You didn't get your reminder from Jerry. Jerry always says during the ads, now Rob, remember you got to push that button. He didn't do it today.
0: I didn't do it. I'm too busy writing
1: what
0: down.
1: What happens?
0: Monday, question one. Question
17: only been
0: two.
17: A month and a half, Jeanette.
1: God.
17: Thought he might remember the button. Anyway.
1: His train wheels are still firmly on. And they are not coming off yet.
17: This button. There we go. Look at it. That's how it goes, Rob.
1: Brand new week for the quiz. A brand new chance to win, Rob.
0: Thanks, man.
1: Okay.
17: All right. Which retro arcade game is displeased with the White House at the moment? The White House has been putting games on their website.
18: They called them out.
1: Retro?
17: It's a retro game.
1: No idea.
18: So we don't stand for this rubbish.
17: Yeah.
1: No, excellent.
17: Yeah.
1: More Which people one? Should do that.
17: Yeah. In fact, I'll accept one of two. They've annoyed a few.
1: I've seen the state of his hair. Old mate's got brown hair now. He does.
17: Yeah. As someone who's been to take your hair transplant twice, I quite like it. When it waves in the wind, I go, oh, he's done well there. He's done well.
0: He's done well.
1: So fake.
17: Which fast
1: Not
17: food...
1: yours. Carry on.
0: Yours looks very natural.
1: It does.
17: Oh, cheers, guys. Follow that script. Which fast food chain has the most locations worldwide? Your clue? Not McDonald's.
0: Oh.
1: Fast food chain. Gosh.
18: Fast food.
17: Which one other than McDonald's? It's not McDonald's is the answer, but it's an interesting one. That
1: do
17: it's
1: we have
17: not
1: it
17: McDonald's.
1: Here?
17: Yes, we do.
1: Yeah.
17: And we have lots of them.
1: Do we? Oh, I don't know. There's sort of a few options spinning around, isn't there?
17: Two founders made a company. Are you ready for their names? You ready?
0: Yep.
1: Yeah.
17: Mars and Murray. Those are their surnames.
0: Yep.
17: What did they found? What were they have made?
1: Oh, yeah.
17: Mars and Murray.
0: Yep. Easy.
17: Pretty easy, if you think about it. What political-related term? Here's your clue. What political-related term do you call a group of owls?
1: Oh, yeah.
17: If a load of owls get together, you go, that would be a what of owls?
1: Yeah.
17: A North Shore marathon was on yesterday, right along the North Shore coastline. In kilometres, though, how long is a marathon?
1: Yeah.
17: I'll accept anything towards the number.
1: I've done one. Anyone who's done one will always tell you they've done one.
0: Vegans and marathon runners, they tell you.
1: Absolutely.
0: Every single time. I'm stuck with two of them. Okay. Right, we get the answers to the quickfire quiz. Oh, yes. After Eternal, Bibi Winans. Want to be the only one with Robert and Jeanette on Auckland's Breeze.

0: 93.4 The Breeze, Auckland's Breakfast with Robert and Jeanette. Never get bored with that song. Eternal BB One is I Wanna Be the Only One. The Only One, The Only One. Welcome to the show. All right, Jerry, it's time now for the answers to the quickfire quiz. Let's go.
1: What if you heard it like 100 times in a row? Would you get bored of that song?
2: Well, no. I think the answer would be yes.
0: I would not.
1: You said it.
0: So. Try me. Play it 100 times in a row on the radio. Oh.
1: We don't have to put up with it. Just you on your own.
2: Lock them in a room.
1: Let's lock them in there. Which retro arcade game is displeased with the White House because they used a game similar to it? A couple of answers I would accept here, but there's one that stands out. Yeah. Jeanette, you go first.
2: I have no idea. I just went with Pac-Man. It's the only one I know.
1: No. Okay. Rob?
0: White House is so dumb. So they put out a game and they're using Tetris to build the wall.
2: Oh, Tetris.
0: Yeah. Tetris would come out and say, we're not about that, man.
2: No, man.
1: It is. It's a bit ugly. Tetris is the answer. It was a

0: That's how it works, Jerry. That's how it works. I've gone with Starbucks.
1: Oh! Starbucks does have more than this, but I wouldn't consider Starbucks fast food. Jeanette, can I have the point?
2: No, definitely not, because it's not fast food.
0: Well, don't ask her.
2: What's
0: she's not going to give me a break at all.
2: What's your answer?
1: The answer is Subway.
2: Oh, okay. Yeah, which is fast food.
0: Yeah.
2: Guy, wouldn't have thought.
1: But I did check if Starbucks, that there are more Starbucks, in case there was a qualifying thing here. And Starbucks, there are more, so I don't know.
0: Yeah, there are.
2: Well, if it can be proved that it's fast food, he could have it.
1: Well, you can have it. You can have it, Rob.
0: Yeah, you do, because you walk in, you grab food as well.
2: It's
0: your
2: not
0: coffee,
2: fast food. No, but so is this cafe down the road. Out.
0: It's pretty
2: it's
0: fast.
2: A cafe.
0: Depends on the service.
2: If when we search it up, if it comes up as fast food, he can have it.
1: You
2: want
1: to go the other way. If people text saying Starbucks is considered fast food, Rob can have
2: that's
1: the point.
2: That's a good idea. Is Starbucks considered fast food?
0: Text 934.
2: 934 is the text number. Carry on.
0: Follow my lead.
1: He's about to text, he is. Founders Mars and Murray founded what? It's in the name.
2: M&M's.
1: M&M's. Mars and Murray founded M&M's. What political related term do you call a group of owls? Rob.
0: A Congress.
2: No, it's a parliament.
1: It's a parliament.
0: Oh, man.
1: Just wrestle back the point. And okay. The North Shore Marathon was on yesterday along the North Shore coastline. How long is a marathon? Jeanette, you seem to know it because you've done one. Rob, it must be
0: 42.
2: Yeah, congrats.
1: Well done.
2: Yeah,
0: nice.
1: 42
0: nice.
1: Kilometres.
0: Okay.
2: There's a no on the text here.
0: Really? There should be another one coming through soon. Saying Starbucks is fast food.
1: No.
0: Yes. Thanks for texting the breeze.
2: We've now got three no's.
1: So Jeanette had three goes at it, got them all wrong. Rob had one go, was technically correct, and he does not get the point.
0: Starbucks is a cafe. What do you fellas know? Thanks for your text.
2: Now, after the news, an update on Izzy's story. Now, Izzy is the 13-year-old Aucklander who you might have heard us talking about last Thursday and Friday. We've been helping share Izzy's story in the hope of raising enough money on the family's Give a Little to get them to Dreamworld. It's Izzy's wish. Izzy has stage 4 cancer, and we have an update after the news.
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5: A high of 18, showers most of the day. Coming into the city on the southern motorway, 44 minutes Manukau to town. Heavy on and off from Papakura, especially from East Tamaki to Green Lane. Northwestern, 32 minutes in from Massey. Heavy at Te Aratu, clear to the causeway. Slow from there, heavy at Point Chev. Northern, 34 from Constellation Drive, 54 from Silverdale. Very heavy Silverdale to Snow Planet. Heavy patches, Constellation to the bridge.
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8: Atamari, Auckland. I'm Grace Cocker with the latest at 8. The Opportunity Party has fallen below the parliamentary threshold in a new poll. The Taxpayers Union Curia poll shows it dropped to 4.5%. Labour fell to its lowest result since July 2024 at 25.9%. National is down 2 points. The Greens, ACT and Te Pāti Māori have made gains. A diesel spill is affecting several lanes of State Highway 1 north of Dunedin. Police are advising extra care and lower speed just north of Evansdale Glen Road. A peace package to end the Ukraine war is the aim of the game for Donald Trump's envoys. Jared Kushner and Steve Witkoff's first visit to Kyiv since the war began follows a three-hour meeting with Vladimir Putin in Moscow. Kushner has hope.
9: With President Putin, we went through a lot of the ideas that hadn't worked to date, and we really tried to think about what would the elements be that are needed for this durable peace.
8: An Amazon cargo plane has overshot the runway at Miami Airport with a fireball and thick black smoke coming from the crash site. It is unknown whether there are any injuries or fatalities yet. In sport, the All Blacks are on the plane to Baltimore with 9 players already on their way home. Captain Adi Savia, Luke Jacobson and Quinn Tupaia were all injured in yesterday's third test defeat to the Springboks in Johannesburg. 6 fringe players are also returning to New Zealand. That's rugby with All Blacks at travelandhospitality.com. And the Panthers secured the NRL Minor Premiership with a 38-10 win over the Tigers. The Warriors host the Dolphins at Mount Smart on Saturday in week one of the playoffs.
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10: Harvey Norman.
11: Rain this morning, possibly quite heavy at times, partly cloudy today in Auckland, a few showers in the afternoon as well. A high of 18 degrees, down to an overnight low of 9 tonight, currently 14.
12: Auckland City, you're a friend of mine, and you've sure got a friend in the breeze.
13: Atamaria, good morning, welcome to the show. It's Robert and Jeanette.
11: Well, this time last Thursday, we met Robert and Peyton, the dad and sister of 13-year-old Izzy. Izzy has stage 4 cancer and she has a dream to go and make some memories with her family at Dreamworld on the Gold Coast. We wanted to help by sharing the Give a Little page, right, thinking that we might be able to move the total up, you know, a little bit, a few hundred, a few thousand dollars. Well, if you were listening on Friday, you might have heard that thanks to you guys, the family's $17,000 goal to get to Dreamworld was not only met, but y'all kept donating and it went past the $20,000 mark.
13: Incredible. Everyone who's donated, you smashed it. Thank you so much. And in the middle of all that, we get a phone call that we were not expecting. And now with the news from the phone call, we headed over to Izzy's house on Friday after the show to let her know what the call was all about. That's up next. Here's Naked Eyes on Auckland's Breeze.

0: 93.4 The Breeze, Auckland's Breakfast with Robert and Jeanette. Kia ora, good morning, welcome to the show. Bit of One Direction for you on a Monday morning. Now, if you were listening at this time last Thursday morning, it was last Thursday morning, you would have heard us chatting with Robert and Peyton. They are dad and sister of 13-year-old Izzy, who has stage 4 cancer and has a wish, who wishes to go to Dreamworld Australia and make memories with her whānau. Most of the family have never even been out of the country. They don't even have passports.
1: And over the last few days, we've been sharing the family's Give a Little page, and you guys have just been beyond generous. And you've taken it from 3,700, that's what it was when we first met Robert and Peyton, to, as we speak, $22,625. So it's gone past the $17,000 goal.
0: Sorry, correction, $22,675.
1: Thank you. Another 50 bucks has gone in just in the last couple of minutes. And it's amazing because there's a bunch of them in the family, and family holidays are not cheap. So $17,000 was probably never going to be quite enough, especially when you have to take in getting emergent, you know, quick passports because they want to go soon.
0: Exactly.
1: Right?
0: And then after you guys had all been unbelievably generous, a man named Graham Murphy, he's a North Shore businessman, got in touch. He'd heard Robert and Peyton talking, he'd been listening to the show, and he told us that he'd like to help. And so armed with that good news, on top of smashing that Give a Little goal, we headed out to Izzy's house on Friday.
1: We did, after the show. And can we just say, you won't hear from Izzy. She was there, but Izzy is very shy, which is totally okay. So here's Robert and Peyton at their place on Friday. And obviously it starts with lots of hugs.
2: Lovely to see you.
0: Well, we know that businesses have raised thousands of dollars. What would you like to say to them from your family?
2: Honestly, just the biggest thank you, because like, we wouldn't be able to give Isabel this opportunity if we didn't have this help. Biggest thank yous to everyone, for you, your listeners, everyone. We don't have words for it.
0: There is, though, one listener that we haven't told you about.
1: His name is Graham, and he got directly in touch with us, and he wants you to know that regardless of where the Give a Little gets to and how much past your goal it might get to, he wants to give you guys another 10,000.
3: That's cool.
2: Oh my god.
3: Oh my god. Oh my god, is he all for you, man?
0: Yes.
2: You can do whatever you want now. Oh my god, thank you to that person. Thank you so much.
1: And he doesn't want anything. He doesn't want any notoriety. He just wants to give you the money.
2: Oh my god.
1: Yeah.
2: That really does show that there is a lot of kindness out there.
3: Thank you, Graham.
0: There is a lot of kindness out there. You're right, Peyton. So in total, Izzy's Give a Little is now $22,675. And you add on Graham's donation of $10,000. Izzy and her family, thanks to you all and Graham, everybody, $32,675 donated by amazing businesses. And they can now go and make some very special memories at Dreamworld in Aussie. Izzy's going to Aussie, Jeanette.
1: Izzy's going to Aussie.
0: Whether you donated five or 500 or whatever you could donate, it all made a huge difference. Thank you so much.
1: It really, really has. And to Graham, who wants absolutely no recognition for his donation of $10,000, you are a very good man. You won't see it pop up on the Give a Little. He's just going to transfer it straight to Robert. He's literally doing
0: Izzy's
1: it.
0: Dad?
1: Yeah, Izzy's yep. dad. Yeah.
0: As not to me, to you. Just to be clear.
1: Thank you for making that clear.
0: Okay.
1: He's doing this out of the goodness of his heart. It is unbelievable generosity to a family he doesn't know, he's never met. That's true kindness when you want nothing in return. So go make those memories, Izzy.
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6: Showers on and off today, 18-hour high. Coming in on the Northern Motorway with very heavy Silverdale to Snow Planet and heavy most of the way from Constellation Drive. 34 Constellation to the city, 54 minutes Silverdale to town. Northwestern 32 and from Massey, slow there to Te Aritu. Heavy patches Pātiki to St. Luke's. Southern at 48 Manukau to town. Heavy Papakura to Manurewa and heavy patches from Otahu.
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1: Rain this morning, possibly heavy, partly cloudy today. High of 18 degrees, currently 15 on the text. Izzy. Aussie.
0: Oh, I love that.
1: I love that.
0: Another one here. Wow, that's so amazing. Have the bestest trip, Izzy and whānau. Kiss.
1: I think the plan is to head away, if they can, a little later this month once they've got their passports and what have you and all the bookings and things have been made.
0: You know what? this lovely moment, because we were talking to them the other day, talking to Peyton on the phone when they blew past the 17K.
1: Yeah.
0: And I said,
1: this was on Friday.
0: On Friday. I said, when do you intend to go? Because of Izzy's health, they have to go as soon as possible. She said, well, we hope to go at the end of September. Listening was Robert's boss.
1: Who had no knowledge of this.
0: They go, but he's cool with it, which is, and apparently his boss has been amazing. The company has been incredible.
1: Such a lovely family. Yeah. Super
0: hey,
1: lovely.
0: Look, normally a work colleague having a shower isn't something you want to talk about on the radio, but Jeanette insists on Jerry has to have a shower at work now. Eh? And Jeanette insists that we talk to him about that.
1: I think so. We'll be doing that next.

0: Danny Crummer, all the way from Avondale, 93, and the Cook Islands, 93.4 The Breeze, Auckland's Breakfast with Robert and Jeanette. Kia ora, good morning. Welcome to the show. We don't often like to dive deep into the washing habits of anyone on the show, but Jerry, he brought this on himself.
1: He did. Jerry moved house a couple of weeks ago, and now the bathroom situation at home has changed in that you would potentially wake up your whānau if you showered in the morning before work, so you've decided to do it once you're here.
2: Well, the shower wall is the wall on the other side of it. The two kids, 4 and 1, both sleeping in the one room.
1: Oh,
2: we've tried to join them up. So it's mayhem. If I put that shower on at 4 a.m.,
1: oh, yeah,
2: it's going to ruin everyone's morning.
0: Right.
1: So the ablutions are happening here, and there was some teething problems, one would say.
2: So what I do is I roll out of bed in my pyjamas, I drive to work in my pyjamas, I scurry across the car park holding clothes and a bag, and I get in, and I quickly check something at work at 4:30, and then I run and have a shower.
1: Okay.
2: And I knew the first week would be a bit rough because
1: Monday you forgot your clothes.
2: Forgot the clothes.
1: Yep. You had them, but they were back out in the car, so you had to go. But you were already nude at that point, standing in the shower thing. But yeah, and you were like, I've got nothing to put on afterwards, so you had to get dressed, go back out, get them. Tuesday, you hadn't learnt. You forgot your
2: towel.
0: So you saw a stranger's crusty towel.
1: Your words, crusty.
2: Very crusty.
1: Disgusting.
2: I'll be honest, that towel couldn't have been crustier.
1: But what can you do?
2: To bend it to make it soft.
1: That was
0: and then
1: Tuesday.
0: On Wednesday, was that Wednesday?
1: Yeah, that was Tuesday. And then on Wednesday,
0: he forgot his shoes.
1: Forgot the shoes.
2: But I have my slippers on. Well,
1: your Crocs.
2: I walk out the front door and there's a pair of Crocs there to get me to work.
1: Yeah.
2: And then I put my shoes on post shower.
1: But he also
0: wore like teal coloured pants and made him look like, combined with the Crocs, he looked like a surgeon. Everyone said
1: or
0: that.
1: Or some sort of hospital worker.
0: Hospital worker.
1: Orderly
0: or something. Now, Laura's on the line. Laura, good morning. Thank you for taking the time to help us out here. What's your advice for Jerry,
3: well,
0: Laura?
3: Well, I would just shower before bed. Hop into your clean pajamas.
1: Yes.
3: You're not going to get dirty in bed, hopefully.
1: No. Wow.
3: And then jump into your clean clothes, get in the car and drive in the morning.
1: Yes.
0: Boom.
1: Yes.
0: That's what I do.
1: Have you contemplated that?
2: No, I can't do it. I can't. Something mental. I need to shower to switch on. Although,
1: could you just wet your face?
2: Although, Laura, where in Auckland do you live?
3: I'm in Titirangi.
2: Oh, so am I.
1: What are you saying?
2: Hang on a minute. Yep. If I nip round to yours for a shower before work.
1: No, Laura, just say no.
3: No, I say no.
1: That's an absolute no.
0: I bet you Laura's got lovely towels, though. She really does.
1: Not a crusty one to be seen. You make a really good point, and it's definitely something to be considered, but I can just see by the look on his face that this is the routine at the moment, and he's going to stick to it.
2: It's getting worse and worse and worse.
3: Mm. I used to have to shower in the morning, and now I do relieving teaching.
1: Yeah.
3: And sometimes I have to be up really early and out really early to get to a different, because I don't know, you know, go to a different place.
0: Yeah.
3: In the city, and so I've changed my routine.
1: Okay.
3: It is possible to change your routine.
1: Yeah, well, it is. No, that's dead right.
2: Laura, look, if I can shower at yours in the morning, you can shower at mine in the evening, and we'll have a rotating system.
1: I love this. Sharing the ablutions.
0: We've found a solution. Thank you so much, Laura.
1: You're in each other's showers at the time.
0: Jeremy, your place at 4 in the morning.
1: Thanks, Laura.
0: Thanks, Laura.
1: See you, Laura. I love that.
0: Look, I recently achieved something I've been trying to do since I was a boy, but instead of being widely celebrated, I've been made out to be a monster. I mean, sure, Jeanette ended up in tears and almost swore at me, but still, I'll tell you what I did after Breeze News.
4: 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The Breeze Accurate Traffic.
5: Monarch, a finish worth celebrating.
6: A high of 18, got showers on and off today into the city. Southern Motorway, 45 minutes Manukau to town. Heavy Papakura to Manurewa, clear to Otahu, but then heavy there to Green Lane. Northwestern, half an hour Massey to the city. Slow from Patiki, heavy point shift to Western Springs, then clearing. Northern 32 in from Constellation Drive. Heavy at Silverdale and all the way from Constellation. The southwestern, heavy northbound through Whitty.
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4: 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Thinking Great Wall? 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Ngāti Māori, Auckland. I'm Grace Cocker with the latest at 8.30. Home buyers are taking their sweet time heading into spring. Quotable value data shows residential property values fell 1.9% over the 3 months to September. It marks the largest quarterly drop in 2 years. The average home is now worth nearly $895,000, with QV saying there's plenty of choice for buyers who are negotiating hard and prepared to walk away. Police responded to a family harm incident on Auckland's North Shore. RNZ reports one person was taken to hospital in a critical condition from Olive Tree Motel in Browns Bay last night. Multiple patients are being treated after an Amazon cargo plane overshot the runway at Miami Airport. Fire officials received reports of a hazardous situation with vehicles also struck as the plane crashed. The aircraft was on fire with heavy thick black smoke billowing from the site. Celebrity chef Al Brown is looking to find the best sandwich in New Zealand. He says the humble Kiwi staple is often the perfect meal.
25: It's something that can be made ahead. They transport relatively well. They stay fresh for a day easily. But it's all about the better the product or the ingredients you use, the better the sandwich outcome.
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1: Harvey Norman. Well, rain possibly quite heavy in Auckland this morning, easing back to a few showers this afternoon. Thunderstorms possible south of Papakura from this afternoon as well. High of 18 degrees today. Down to an overnight low of 9, currently 14 degrees.
28: Auckland City, you're a friend of mine. And you've sure got a friend.
0: Kia ora, good morning. It is Robin and Jeanette. Welcome to the show. So recently, I achieved a lifelong dream. And the best bit is that Jerry and Jeanette were there to see it. And not only that, Jerry was filming it, so perfect.
1: What are the chances that Jerry was filming? Like, he by rights shouldn't have been, but he was.
0: We posted it on our Breeze Auckland socials. You know how you take a tea towel and you hold one in and you spin it so it's kind of twisted and nice and tight. Tight like a tiger tight. Even better if it's a little bit wet. And then you flick it at someone, it cracks like a whip and it hurts them. I've never been able to do that.
1: Have you tried a lot?
0: Oh, ask my sister since I was a kid. And my wife, she's the master.
1: And you've
0: I can't
1: never,
0: do it.
1: Ever been able to do
0: never
1: it?
0: Never been able to do it.
1: Until you did on me.
3: Oh. Do you want to see what you've done?
1: Oh. Yeah. Honestly, PTSD hearing that. It, like the pain. If you've had it done, the pain was so intense.
0: I've had it done plenty of times to me.
1: Yeah,
0: but I've never been able to do it back to somebody
1: that
0: else.
1: Pain? Do you remember what it was like? Yeah, did stung. You get? Did you get left with a bruise the size of like 3 old school 50-cent pieces?
0: A little bit of blood in there as well
1: on your thigh. Guys, what should Rob's punishment be? And, but also, tea towel war stories. Feel free to name and shame. Is there someone? Can you go back to the 80s or something when you were in the kitchen and it was dishes time and the tea towel wall started? Name and shame. Who was it? I bet it was your brother. You can text us on 934. It's always the brother. It's always the brother.
0: Here's a reminder, just in case.

0: Before the Breeze opens Breakfast with Robin and Jeanette, have you seen some of the stuff going up online of KC performing recently doing that song?
1: Is it not?
0: He's putting his back into it.
1: Oh, it's good.
0: Yep. No, it's good. It's good. He's putting his back into it. Yeah, still got the energy there, ain't you, KC?
1: Hey, CRL, by the way, operational this time next week, next Monday.
0: Operational.
1: Well, opens Sunday,
0: yep.
1: But Monday's going to be like the big test, isn't big it, when everyone's going to work.
0: Boy, oh boy. So something happened recently that left me both amazed because it had happened, but also horrified because it had happened. Did you ever play tea towel wars with your brothers, your sisters, or your mates, right? You hold one end of a tea towel, you spin it so it's nice and tight, and then you flick it like a whip, hopefully snapping the other person, leaving them in pain. Ha ha ha ha ha. I've never been able to do that. Just ask my sister. I double checked with her yesterday. She's no, you're useless. And my wife says I'm useless as well. She's very good at it.
1: I could absolutely tell that you have never, like, the shock on your face, because the other day we were filming at Rob's and we were just sort of mucking around. We weren't actually doing, we were doing like one of our baking videos, yep. But we weren't actually mid kind of filming or anything. We were just mucking around. I was getting some stuff ready. You were literally, you do nothing.
0: I do nothing.
1: You never contribute. So you were literally just standing there flicking around with the tea towel. Jerry just happened to be still filming, yep. Which I'm so pleased about, because that thing connected with my thigh. You wait till you hear it. If you haven't heard it or you didn't see this yesterday, you wait till you hear the sound of it connecting with my thigh.
0: You ready, everybody? Turn it up. This is the snap.
2: You know what? I've never done that before. It's never worked before. I'm so sorry.
3: I'm going to take this straight to HR.
2: I will report myself.
4: You want to see what you've done?
0: Oh, man. I'm so sorry.
4: Workplace abuse.
0: I'm so sorry.
1: I feel sick.
0: I did feel sick.
1: I know you did.
0: Because the photo's really bad.
1: Yeah, there's this massive bruise, blue, red, purple. But there wasn't any blood.
0: It
1: looked like the blood was being brought to the surface. It was bad. Anyway, and you can text video to 934. You get that nice shot of my thigh and Rob cracking his whip on it. Video to 934 if you want to have a look.
0: Yeah.
1: A lot of the comments in the social video that we put up over the weekend were just so many memories of this happening in families when, you know, kids were sent into the kitchen to do the dishes,
0: yep.
1: And inevitably the tea towel walls started.
0: Yeah, because let's be honest, before dishwashers, there was us. We were the dishwashers, right? Kathleen's on the line in Titirangi. Good morning, Kathleen.
5: Good morning.
0: Hey.
5: Good
0: morning. Yep.
1: Did that bring back memories for you? Did you do the tea towel wars? Yeah.
5: It did. My brother, who's 2 years older than I,
1: yep.
5: We were the dishwashers.
0: Yep.
5: You know, like, and if on the chance, he usually got to do the washing part, but when he got the drying part, that's when it started.
1: Oh, yeah.
5: And, oh my gosh, the sound of that whip that got the net,
1: yep.
5: Oh my gosh, that brought back like so many bad.
0: Just one more time for you, Kathleen. One more time. Here we go.
1: It's so painful. Like, it is so painful.
5: And he did it so well, and I'm like, I could never do it.
1: No.
5: And I tried my best. but I could never do it like he did. And it was just.
1: It was always the older brother. Mine too. Mine did exactly the same thing. I reminded him of that over the weekend. He thinks
5: but
1: it was 50-50.
5: I loved it when we got the dishwasher, because that meant that there was no more
1: kitchen time with the brother. Yeah, I reckon. Yeah, I think a lot of people feel like that. Took them right back. I don't know whether my kids, I think they might have done it a little bit as teenagers, but I feel like it was a real 80s, 90s thing.
0: Yeah.
5: It was an 80s, 90s.
1: Yeah.
5: This is well before dishwashers, and we were called the dishwashers, you know?
1: Yeah, so. Right. Absolutely.
5: Yeah.
1: Thank you, Kathleen. You have a wonderful day.
5: Thank you. You too.
1: Yeah, okay.
5: That never happened to you.
1: Just got a little bit of a limp. No, I'm okay.
0: I doubt I can do that again, honestly, if I tried. Thank you so much, Kathleen.
1: Do you want to deal with that text there,
5: Rob? Have a good day.
1: Thanks, Kathleen.
0: Okay, take care. Bye.
1: There's a text there that says, so if you want to see that video, you need to text the word video to 934. Someone has just texted photos of Jeanette's thighs.
0: That's on her OnlyFans.
1: You have to pay for those ones.
0: You pay for that.
1: Yeah.
0: No, this is just a video of the actual snap and the bruise and stuff.
1: Yeah, you'll see the video of it all happening, of Rob doing it and the aftermath.
0: You asked what should Rob's punishment be. Got a text here from Big Trev. First of all, that sounds ominous. And he wrote, I can get him back for you. I have references, video proof, and I'm willing to help out.
1: Yes, please.
0: Big Trev sounds scary.
1: Big Trev might need to enlist your help.
0: Text 934 Trev.
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7: A high of 18, got showers on and off today. Coming into the city, Southern Motorway 40 minutes, Manukau to town. Slow patches south of Manukau, and then slow from Otahuhu, heavy Mount Wellington to Green Lane. Southwestern, quite heavy northbound through Whitty. Northwestern, 26 minutes in from Massey, fine to Partiki, heavy patches there to Grey Lynn. Northern, 28 in from Constellation, heavy patches there to the bridge and slow at Silverdale.
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6: Breeze weather update. With Carrier Blue hot water heat pumps. Longer showers, smaller footprint.
1: Rain this morning, possibly heavy at times. Bit of a cloudy day in Auckland as we head for 18 degrees. Currently in the central city, it is 14.
0: So the home show's on at the Auckland Showgrounds, right, between September 10th and 13th. And Caboodle Kitchen, the Breeze, going to hook you up. 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Nice. All thanks to Caboodle Kitchen. If you're renovating your kitchen, create a warm, natural timber look with the latest timber colours. You'll find them where? Caboodle Kitchen. Hi, Jerry.
14: Morning.
1: I love it when you're so polite and knock at the door.
14: Yeah, I know.
1: I do like that.
14: Now, we had a text in with the whole towel whip thing.
1: Oh, yeah.
14: Rob, you whipping Jeanette.
0: Yes.
14: Me just watching.
1: Filming.
14: Filming.
1: No less.
14: Even worse. Well, here's the moment. Right, that's it. We've all heard.
1: Yes, we've all heard it. One of us felt it.
14: Someone said with a text, it sounds like this.
1: Go again, both of them.
14: So first one. Smooth criminal. Do you know what?
1: It's
14: to test
1: so
14: it,
1: good.
14: I lay at them, it works.
1: That's so good.
0: That is so true.
1: Oh my God.
0: Thank you so much for your text this morning.
1: That is so good. You're smart, thank you.
0: Michael Jackson is alive. It's John Bon Jovi, Robin and Jeanette on Auckland's Breeze.

0: 93.4 The Breeze, Auckland's Breakfast with Robin and Jeanette. And I don't know about you, but my feed is full of John Bon Jovi on tour in Europe. Have you seen that?
1: No. I haven't. I wish I had. I love
0: so
1: him.
0: Good.
1: And normally Instagram algorithm is the same.
0: The band is just kicking ass.
1: Is
0: they
1: it?
0: Played Croke Park in Dublin and just smashed it. Oh. And Wembley.
1: How's his voice? Because he had.
0: He's sounding good.
1: Is he?
0: He's
1: yeah.
0: sounding good. Yeah,
1: okay.
0: yeah, yeah. Hey, look, I promise you, this is the final time we mention Tea Towel Walls. But we did get this text, and I think it's important that we read it out. Did you know that you can cause a blood clot by doing that? The Tea Towel Walls. You hit it in the wrong spot, or the wrong area, and it damages a vein, and you've got the femoral artery around that area as well. Just a thought. People think it's funny. It's freaking not. Stop flicking people with towels.
1: Well, fair enough. You said that was a text. That's not a text from one of our lovely listeners. This is actually a message. I think you've got a little confused.
0: Did I say message or text?
1: You said text.
0: I don't listen.
1: It's a message. But here's the thing. That video has gone a little bit viral. It's closing in on 1 million views. You.
0: Excellent.
1: You with
0: me
1: the kitchen
0: abusing
1: abuse.
0: You.
1: Yeah.
0: Fantastic.
1: So often when that happens, you get people that don't listen to our show commenting and stuff. And there's all sorts of people thought we were a married couple. Why would you do that to the person you love the most in the world?
0: I don't. And I would never do that to my wife. But Jeanette.
1: Oh, that's what I went back and I said, it's fair game. We work on radio together. He's got every reason. So this is obviously just a caring person from around the world somewhere who
0: appreciate your message. Thank
1: well-being.
0: You very much. You can text video to 934 if you want to see the whole thing in action.
1: Here we go.
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7: Atamari, Auckland. I'm Grace Conker with the latest at 9. Some good news for those eyeing up the first rung of the property ladder. Auckland's average home value reduced by 2.7% this quarter. QV Simon Peterson says it's the largest quarterly decline in 2 years.
8: It may sound really alarming, but it's more a slow deterioration rather than a sudden correction. All these small home value reductions are all just really adding up.
7: One person has died, two others are seriously injured in a crash north of Ashburton. The two-vehicle crash happened on the Rakaia Highway just after 5 this morning. The road remains closed between Racecourse Road and North Park Road. The Taxpayers Union is branding the Greens' Kiwi Mart policy as straight out of the Eastern Bloc. It would create the supermarket chain by requiring at least 120 stores and distribution centre capacity to be sold into public ownership. Tory Ralph calls it an own goal.
9: They've had it valued as a $2.8 billion plus, which divide that by the number of households in New Zealand, it's $1,351 per household.
7: An orange rain warning has been lifted for the North Island's Tararua Ranges. There's now a watch in place around the Ruahine Range, and a snow warning for Lewis Pass is due to expire this hour. To sport, there's plenty to think about for All Blacks forwards coach Neil Barnes on the plane to Baltimore. The scrum and line-out came under massive pressure in yesterday's third test defeat to the Springboks in Johannesburg.
10: Can't hide from it. Their set piece is pretty damn dominant and they get a gravy train of penalties from it.
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6: Breeze weather with Harvey Norman. 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
11: Harvey Norman.
12: Heavy rain in Auckland today, easing to a few showers this afternoon. Thunderstorms possible south of Papakura from this afternoon as well. A high of 18 degrees down to an overnight low of 9 tonight. Currently 14 in the central city.
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14: Going back to 1987 for your mixtape this morning, Jeanette.
12: 1987 is a good year.
14: Lionel Richie, he's back at home. He's recuperating. He's having a nap. A well-earned nap. Pseudo Echo, they're in there as well.
12: Great band.
14: Yep. Pet Shop Boys.
12: Wow, I have a little bit of that as well.
14: Always on your mind.
12: It's a good mixtape.
14: Right there. Here we go. 1987 is your mixtape this morning on The Breeze.

0: 93.4 The Breeze, Auckland's Breakfast with Robert and Jeanette from 1987. Those are the bangers we're playing, no doubts. That was a banger right there. Sudoeco.
1: Who's next?
0: Oh, if you're going to be dancing with Lionel Richie, by the way, he's out of hospital now. He had a bit of a turn.
1: Not the first one either.
0: No.
1: He's had a couple this year.
0: Just put him in bubble wrap. Look after the man. If you're going to be dancing with Lionel Richie, what part of the room would you be dancing on?
1: Definitely not the floor.
0: No.
1: Not the walls.
0: Okay.
1: Maybe the tables, but probably not.
0: No.
1: Should we go to the ceiling?
0: There you go. On the Breeze.

0: We press play on another 80s mixtape soon.
1: They say the holy water's watered down, and this town's lost its faith. 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

0: 93.4 The Breeze, Auckland's Breakfast with Robin and Jeanette. Hey, heads up, the great Kiwi sandwich search is on with Freya's. Oh, I love a sandwich. What's your thing?
1: On a sandwich? I love a toasted spaghetti and cheese.
0: Oh, yeah.
1: And if it's not toasted, I like just like some tomato and some cracked black pepper and a bit of salt and, I don't know, maybe some mashed egg.
0: Nice. Whatever your sandy is, just text sandwich to 934. We'll send you back a link with everything you need to know. You'll be on the draw to win one of five $100 grocery vouchers to go towards buying the ingredients for your perfect Freya's Sammy. I said Sandy, Sammy, same thing.
1: Same thing.
0: Grab a loaf of Freya's and get experimenting. Robert and Jeanette on Auckland's Breeze. Got some bangles up in just a moment. Fergie as well.
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1: That's
0: what I'm calling them. Dave Dobbin and Herbs, of course.
1: That is us for a Monday. Brand new week. The possibilities are endless. Just go out there and get them. Hey, that's the little
0: I feel like
1: talk.
0: I've signed up for a Tony Robbins course. How do I turn this tape off?
1: No, it's off. That's okay. It. That's all I've got.
0: Okay, good. Excellent. We'll catch you back again tomorrow morning.

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12: Morning, I'm Glenn Stewart with the latest at 10. Police are looking into the sudden death of a man in Christchurch. The man was found unresponsive yesterday afternoon at a property on Milton Street. The death has been treated as unexplained. Residents in the area can expect to see an ongoing police presence while a scene examination is carried out. Two significant stretches of state highways in the South Island are still closed. State Highway 6 shut between Kawatiri Junction and Murchison due to flooding, and nearby State Highway 65 is closed between O'Sullivan's and Springs Junction because of a slip and flood damage. NZTA says it means there's no direct access available between the West Coast and Nelson. First home buyers are in the box seat to haggle as values drop by their biggest margin in 2 years. QV's Simon Peterson saying there are multiple factors at play.
13: The job market, economic uncertainty, inflation still an issue, interest rates, and then, yeah, we've got an election coming our way too.
12: And the Taxpayers Union claims that the Green Party's proposed public supermarket chain would cost each household here at least $1,300. Spokesperson Tori Ralph says the policy would also be bad for attracting investors.
14: It would make people increasingly nervous about coming to New Zealand, about what could happen if they think their property is going to be taken off them.
12: In motorsport, with Magan Turbo's 80,000k tyre warranty, Scott McLaughlin has won an IndyCar race for the first time in 2 years. The Kiwi driver led in the US from start to finish in the season-ending race in California on Sky Sport.
15: Firstly, my little girl hasn't seen me win yet, and she finally has. So, Dad's coming home with a trophy, baby. Let's go.
12: And in tennis, defending champions Aryna Sabalenka and Carlos Alcaraz.

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4: Morning, 15 at the moment, heading for a high of 18 today. Rain, possibly heavy, easing to a few showers this afternoon with thunderstorms possible south of Papakura this afternoon, down to 9 tonight.
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4: 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Hope you had a lovely weekend as we get into a half hour of non-stop music. We're going to kick it off with a very appropriate song for today. Eurythmics, Here Comes the Rain Again.

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0: Auckland's Breeze on 93.4 with Kenny Loggins. Monday morning with Sarah. Tell you what, this weekend there's so much happening around Auckland, including the home show, which is on at the showgrounds from Thursday till Sunday. And we have partnered with Caboodle Kitchen for this year's home show. We're giving away double passes and a $100 Bunnings voucher all this week thanks to Caboodle Kitchen. 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Yes, we have done a number of things with Caboodle before and they are fantastic. So if you want to get yourself in the draw, text HOME and your details to 934. Big congratulations to today's winner, who is Megan Carbines. Well done, Megan. You've won a double pass to the home show and a $100 Bunnings voucher thanks to Caboodle Kitchen. You can get yourself in the draw by texting HOME to 934. Back into the music after 11 with Rod Stewart, Joe Cocker and Jennifer Warnes, and Post Malone and Blake Shelton coming up on The Breeze.
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6: Breeze News with Ebert Pukekohe. 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
7: Morning, I'm Glenn Stewart with the latest at 11. In the States first, at least five people have been killed after an Amazon cargo plane overshot the runway at Miami International Airport. The Boeing 767 erupted in flames and struck a number of vehicles as it crashed. Sheriff Rosie Cordero-Stutz says it came to rest in a field.
8: And we have multiple individuals that were transported to local hospitals with unknown injuries.
7: More on that as it comes to us. Now back here, label changes are coming. Recommendations to upgrade to digital labelling has been accepted by the government, and over-the-counter medicine will be aligned with Australia's requirements to eliminate the need for a specialised New Zealand label. Minister David Seymour says the changes will make it easier for exporters to sell to international markets and vice versa. There's been a solid drop in property values here. Quotable value shows they slumped 1.9% in the last quarter, the biggest fall in 2 years. Spokesperson Simon Peterson saying it's been a slow burn.
9: It is good news for first home buyers in particular. They remain very active in the market. It's not so good news for people who bought around the peak of the market.
7: And State Highway 3 in Taranaki's Hawera is blocked after a truck rolled this morning. No serious injuries, but police are advising drivers to expect delays. In motorsport, with Megan Turbo's 80,000k tyre warranty, Kiwi driver Scott McLaughlin has broken his two-year IndyCar drought. He led from start to finish to win the season-ending race at California's Laguna Seca on Sky Sport.
10: These guys and girls on my team, Team Penske, have stood by me the whole time. It was unbelievable. We were working hard to be better, but today was a big step in the right direction.
7: Sir Scott Dixon was 17th. And in football, Arsenal's perfect start to the English Premier League season has continued, coming back to beat Chelsea 2-1.
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12: Breeze weather with Harvey Norman. 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
13: Harvey Norman.
14: 16 at the moment, heading for a high of 18 today, and rain on the forecast this morning, but easing to a few showers this afternoon. Thunderstorms possible south of Papakura from this afternoon, down to 9 tonight, and then tomorrow's looking a little bit cool, but nice and fine.
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14: Just gone 11, Monday morning with Sarah, and we're back into a half hour of non-stop music. We'll kick it off with Rod Stewart, who is doing well, according to Penny Lancaster, after his heart surgery. It's Rhythm of My Heart.

0: Auckland's Breeze on 93.4 with Moving Pictures. And what about me? Well, what about you? Would you like a book? Your new book this week? Because we've got a great book to give away in our Breeze Book Club this week. The World Beneath Her Feet by Holly Ringland. So in her late 30s, Maggie Bird lives a charmed life in London. She works with fossils at the National History Museum. She shares a home with two people she loves, her best friend Harriet and her partner Joe. But beneath this carefully constructed facade lies a past Maggie buried deep inside herself. It's a story of guilt-ridden, heartbroken girl who left Australia, swore never to return, but now she must reconcile with the people she left all those years ago. So if you'd like to get yourself in the draw to win a copy of The World Beneath Her Feet by Holly Ringland, head to our Breeze Auckland Facebook page. We've got a copy to give away every day this week. And it is a big week. In fact, it's a very big weekend in Auckland. Number of things happening, including, of course, the Warriors. Oh, that was a tight game Saturday night, wasn't it? Gee whiz, to win by 1 point. But we got there, so that's fantastic. So for Warriors members, of course, the pre-sales are on today, midday and 6. And then the general tickets, if there are any left, go on sale at midday tomorrow. On the way soon, Goo Goo Dolls, Sophie Ellis-Bextor and The Police coming up on The Breeze.
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0: 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So you can meet celebrity chefs at Ryman, and of course Ryman's all about enjoying more time for family, friends and the things that matter most. So if you'd like to head along to one of these free demonstrations, you can visit ryman.co.nz to find one near you, and we have your chance to win an air fryer and a grocery voucher to celebrate. So if you want to get in the draw for that, just text CHEF, C-H-E-F, CHEF to 934. We'll pop you in the draw. On the way after 12, we're back into the music with Fleetwood Mac, Prince and Justin Timberlake coming up on the Breeze.
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8: Good afternoon, I'm Glenn Stewart with the latest at midday. Police are treating the sudden death of a man in Christchurch as unexplained. Emergency services were called around 12:30 yesterday afternoon where the victim was found unresponsive at a property on Milton Street. CPR was performed but the man could not be revived. Residents will see an ongoing police presence in the area while a scene examination is carried out. In the States, five people are dead after a cargo plane overshot the runway at Miami International Airport. The Amazon Boeing 767 was travelling at speeds of more than 200 km per hour. Fire Chief Ray Jadala says fire crews were on the scene within seconds.
9: The plane did strike a couple of vehicles, a couple of victims that were actually trapped in the vehicles. So a complex extrication with our technical rescue teams.
8: Back here, the Taxpayers Union thinks driving dairies and independent grocers out of business is a bizarre way to solve a competition problem. It's responding to the Greens' policy of creating a publicly owned supermarket chain. The union's Tory Ralph says New York did it to the detriment of taxpayers.
10: So all this is going to do is undercut the local dairy and we're going to end up with a different fund to help support the local dairy.
8: And State Highway 1 north of Ashburton has reopened after a fatal crash this morning. A person died and two others were seriously injured. In motorsport with Magan Turbo's 80,000k tyre warranty, a long-awaited celebration for Kiwi driver Scott McLaughlin at the final IndyCar race of the season at Laguna Seca in California. He took the checkered flag for the first time in 2 years on Sky Sport.
11: We're working hard to be better, but today was a big step in the right direction. And I've been waiting 6 years to do donuts. They sucked, but I was like, let's go. I was really happy.
8: Yeah, it's great audio and some great news for Warriors fans. Jackson Ford and Dallin Watanez-Lesniak look set to return from injuries for the Warriors NRL final against the Dolphins on Saturday.
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6: Breeze weather with Harvey Norman. 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
13: Harvey Norman.
14: High of 18 today, which we're still a couple away from. A few showers this afternoon. Thunderstorms possible south of Papakura. We're down to 9. Tomorrow, well, it should be not too bad, mainly fine. A high of 15. Watch out for the southwesterlies. Quite gusty tomorrow afternoon.
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14: Just gone midday, Monday. Hope you're having a great start to your week as we get into a half hour of non-stop music. We've got Justin Timberlake, Prince, on the way right after Fleetwood Mac.